0: 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We got Ray, Tove Lo, Miles Smith. 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
9: From the Keep Cool with Baker Brothers Air Weather Center, chance of thunderstorms tonight with a low of 74. 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

year, Zara Larsson was backstage singing about how barbecue is her favorite thing in the world. 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
10: 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We have Cat's Eye, Ludacris. 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

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Not going to 106.1 Kiss FM's Jingle Ball, presented by Capital One. 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

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Larson was on 106.1 Kiss FM's Jingle Ball, presented by Capital One, talking about nothing but barbecue. This year we got Cat's Eye, Ludacris, Ray is going to be there. 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
1: I mean, it's not as big. 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But now, Ella Langley is number 5. Just

That's number four on the countdown, but number three, Tame Impala. It's 106.1 Kiss FM. But don't let this distract you from the fact that we have Jingle Ball tickets opening up again tomorrow. 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

0: I say Impala Loser, all but 6.1 Kiss FM with Jingle Ball tickets. Baby Cat's Eye is going to be there. Ludacris, Ray, Tove Lo. 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
13: 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I feel like you didn't get a proper chance to see Cat's Eye, Ludacris, Ray is going to be at Jingle Ball this year, Tove Lo, Miles Smith, so many artists. It goes on and on and on. 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
0: 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At

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How about on the same night? 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

0: Out of it go, Taylor, Patient Zero, was on 106.1 Kiss FM with Jingle Ball, Cat's Eye, Ludacris is going to be at Ray. We'll be partying with us, Dickie's Arena, in Fort Worth. She's going to be taking a break from dating Michael B. Jordan to hang out. 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
2: It's Kiana in for Angelina. So much new music on the way for us to hear. Requests for Karol G and Bruno Mars will play that. Temper City. We're kicking off with Ariana Grande celebrating 2 months of her album Petal. This is the title track on the new hit list.

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1: I'd like to request Karol G and Bruno Mars' enchanting new collab called Still. Thank you.
0: I love that word, enchanting. 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

106.1 Kiss FM. The Dough Bros making the new hit list. Thanks for letting us know using that talkback on our free iHeart app that you're trying to hear them. And also a lot of requests up there for Alex Warren. This is new music called Emerald Eyes.

106.1 Kiss FM. This is the new hit list. My name's Kiana, in for Angelina. Now, listen, I am all about a song that is instant serotonin, especially as the days start to get shorter later into the year. Jamie Miller fits the bill for that. Everyone's been loving this new song. It's been making its rounds all over social media. Baby Doll is on the new hit list from Jamie Miller.

0: 106.1 Kiss FM. So the results are in for how many people ended up watching the MTV VMAs this year. Now, there were mixed opinions on this year. Did you like it? Didn't you like it? I liked it. I liked that there were a lot of respects paid to the GOATs, the artists who have formed music as it is today. 8.43 million viewers on CBS and MTV saying that it's the most watched ceremony since 2015. Pretty cool. Can't wait to see what 2027s will have in store. Who knows? This is the new hit list with even more great new music on the way. We'll play Taylor Swift's new song, Patient Zero. We got BTS, Audrey Hobart, and more all on the way.
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0: decades. 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
0: All right, y'all, what's up, man? Glad to be here. Feeling good. We're going to kick things off with this story that's going viral. I guess there's a woman feeling some type of way because parents at her job are getting prioritized vacation over her, correct?
1: Yes.
0: Making Serena feel some type of way. Oh, she'll share her thoughts. We'll break it all down. Real Talk is kicking off Tino Cochino Radio next, man. Glad to have you here.

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0: There is a story going viral that made our co-host Serena feel some type of way, and she'll break it down for us, man. It's real talk. Go ahead.
1: So this woman, she requested Christmas off, which is, you know, still a few months away. And because it was so early, she's like, I should be able to get it off. I can make plans with my family. Well, her boss responded to her and said, okay, well, before I could approve this, I have to basically check in with all the other employees who do have kids to make sure, you know, this kind of aligns. So this worker was kind of confused and was like, okay, are you saying that my time doesn't matter because I don't have children? And the boss basically was just like, look, like Christmas is always a hard time and I have to look at all the circumstances. And also, like, what does the business need? like, who gets it off? Because, right. You know, who's doing what jobs? But it sparked this big debate. And yeah, some parents are like, yeah, of course parents want to be there to see their kids get their gifts from Santa. And then other people were like, why do people without kids have to cater to people that have kids?
0: And so how does it make you feel?
1: Gosh, I feel like I see it both ways. But when I didn't have kids, I always had Christmas off. But I mean, I have traditions like with my Nana and my parents, and you don't know how many Christmases you have with, you know, your family. Yeah. But I would always work every holiday for all the other parents.
0: Nicasio?
2: Yeah, you got to give it to the ones that have kids. Like, if you don't want to have kids, then sorry, you missed out on those perks.
0: Holidays are not just for kids.
2: Christmas, kind of.
0: Christmas is not just for kids. It's for family.
2: Easter's for kids.
0: What about people that can't have kids?
2: I know, that's
0: and
2: sad.
0: And they have family.
2: Well, they can
0: so
2: work.
0: Then let them be with their family.
1: When I did work at my pizza place, I was a manager, and we were only closed on Thanksgiving and Christmas. But even on Thanksgiving, somebody had to go in and punch the dough. And I would always do it because I know I didn't
3: punch
1: have kids.
3: The dough?
1: Yes, yeah, you had to, like, make sure the
0: that
1: dough
0: was his
1: was
0: name?
1: Good.
0: That's mean, sir.
3: Oh, my
0: God. That's mean. Let's talk to Monique and see whose side she's on next. 106.1.
1: Kiss FM.

0: Yeah, let's get it, man. 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
1: Kiss FM.
0: All right, so if you're just tuning in, there's a story that's going viral, made Serena feel some type of way. I guess there's a woman that requested Christmas vacation off. She thought she was going to get it because she put in so early for it. You know, it's only September. And I guess a coworker of hers is getting prioritized because she has kids and she doesn't. And so you're on which side, Serena?
1: I think I'm on the side of the person who's putting it in early.
0: Okay. Monique, thoughts?
2: So for me, I think it should be fair, but I also do see the fact that maybe between coworkers, they should be able to say, hey, you know, you had it this year, let me have it next year. You know, alternate, take the time to. Because, you know, sometimes in the workforce, there are people that just always get Christmas off and don't give any other people the opportunity. I feel like it should definitely be fair.
3: If you don't have kids, what are you really celebrating during the holiday? Like, what are you really doing? Like, you're a full-grown man.
0: Just thankful for life, celebrating, coming through a hard time. There's a lot of things to celebrate. Nicasio used to live on this island, and they would celebrate kids there all the time.
4: Oh, my God.
0: Hold on 1 second. Don't hang up. Hold on. Ladies, anger before your period is not character. It is just simply biology that you can't control.
3: Oh, dang. Oh,
0: sorry, dang. Fellas. Gotta deal with it. We'll talk more about it next.
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0: All right, ladies, I'm not trying to mansplain anything to you. Let me be very clear on that right now. I just saw this online, thought I might share with you. Anger before your period is not character. It is biology that you can't control. This says 3 to 5 days before your cycle, estrogen drops by 80% and progesterone spikes the brain and you lose serotonin, the main hormone of calmness. Result, irritation out of nowhere. The brain's amygdala.
2: Oh, remember that from Billy Madison?
3: Amygdala. That wasn't Billy.
0: This one's spelled A-M-Y-G-D-A-L-A. Amygdala.
4: Oh. I must be a different part.
2: Queen Amidala from Star Wars.
0: Mama say, mama sam, mama gusa. This says that the brain's amygdala increases by 40%, and it is responsible for fear and aggression. So during PMS, it works at maximum, and any little thing causes an explosion. Oh. And so if you're trying to help this, it says there's a few ways. Magnesium plus B6, zinc, artichoke, less sugar and coffee, and movement instead of just being on the couch. Will not remove the PMS, but it will reduce your outburst by 50%.
1: Oh, okay. Well, or also, like, guys could just, you know, like, be more understanding, too.
2: Oh, my God.
5: That's funny. We could leave the house for a week.
0: Coming up next. There's a video that I know everybody's against R. Kelly for everything that he did.
2: Obviously,
0: I know he did bad stuff. But there is this one video that I'll randomly stumble across on YouTube sometimes. When I hear it, I still say, damn! He was talented. There is one singer that has said, listen, I refuse to stop listening to R. Kelly. I'm not muting anything. We'll tell you who it is next. On 106.1.
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0: 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Like AI could make another Kelly Raspberry?
1: Yes, Mom. 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
2: There's just, listen, I want to start by saying I know R. Kelly did bad stuff.
1: Like, yes.
3: Very
0: when
3: bad.
0: You, when you have to start it by saying that, you know we're going to say some stuff. But singer Lil Mo. Remember Lil Mo?

0: What a song, bro. Lil Mo killed it. And she was on Ja Rule's I Cry. And
1: Put It On Me.
0: Put It On Me as well. Mm-hmm. I mean, she did a thing. She did a radio host thing. I think she still does radio.
1: Oh.
0: Honestly. Shout out to Mo.
2: Yeah.
0: In a recent interview, she said that she refuses to stop listening to R. Kelly. She said, I'm not muting anything.
2: Dang.
0: This goes back to the conversation that we've been having, though. Can you separate the art from the music?
3: I think it's hard when you've already liked the music. So if you already liked the music, you were a fan.
0: It's hard to cut it off.
3: Yes.
0: Right.
3: So, because like for me, I've explained this before, like since I was a kid, my mom would tell me like that R. Kelly was a bad man. So I just feel like I never listened to him because I already had that in my head.
0: This comment from Sydney Williams is funny. She said, listen, she's not alone. I still jam some R. Kelly. I just don't like Robert Kelly.
1: Yeah, real guy.
0: I mean, that's kind of a good point, right? Like, you don't like the man and the stuff that he did.
1: The art.
0: Matt just understood what the R is.
1: Robert Kelly.
2: Oh my God.
0: Coming up next. Nicasio apparently wants to recommend an energy drink for Serena. Now, where does this recommendation come from?
2: The store.
0: Obviously. But why do you think she needs this specifically?
2: Because it's like the best of both worlds.
0: Okay.
2: So like, you know, something obviously is going to help you have energy for your workout.
0: Yeah.
2: And then the other one, I just don't want to say this.
0: Okay, that's fine. That's fine.
3: Oh,
0: perfect tease. Everyone's sticking around for sure. We'll talk about it next. On 106.1.
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0: Yeah, let's get it, man. It's 106.1.
1: Kiss FM.
0: All right, so I feel like I'm an energy drink aficionado.
2: Mm-hmm.
0: Red Bull, I like just for the taste. It doesn't really get me going, except for the yellow tropical can. Yeah. That one got something in it.
2: Sounds good.
1: I love
0: Makes
1: Red Bull.
0: The heart beat a little faster. The latest that I've tried is Gorilla Mind. And
2: yeah, same.
0: Fruit punch, delicious.
3: Don't get the vanilla cherry. That's disgusting.
2: That one's a... You like that one?
0: Have you had the caramel apple yet?
2: The red can?
0: It's a red can, but it's supposed to be like the apple that you... Is it good?
2: Oh my God, the sucker. Oh my God, so good.
0: Okay, so I'm going to try that today.
1: And I also like galanis.
2: You like salamis?
3: Peppered meat.
4: Yeah, boy.
0: I've had Alani. It was too sweet.
2: Yeah, it's a little sweet.
1: I think that's why I like them. My husband doesn't like them either because they have like, the fun flavors. It's like, I don't know, like...
0: Cotton candy, fun.
1: Yes,
2: Whenever I see someone with an Alani, I'm just like,
3: What?
2: Like it's for... I feel like it's for women. It's a woman's drink.
3: It's marketed towards women.
0: Well, Serena just said she liked it. She is a woman, so...
2: Oh, that's good.
0: Good job.
1: Okay.
0: you have an energy drink recommendation for her.
2: Yes.
0: Okay, what is it?
2: It's a C4.
0: Oh, okay. C4 is great.
2: But the flavor on it?
0: Yeah.
2: Oh, it's right up Serena's alley.
0: Okay.
3: Beer.
5: C4 energy drink that tastes like beer. The flavor is called All Hopped Up. And even at the bottom of the can, it has the slogan saying, not beer, but tastes like beer. I'm honestly still in shock that this is a real product.
1: I did look more into it, and it doesn't sound bad. It says a crisp taste of light beer with a splash of orange.
0: If you need your energy drink to taste beer, you have a problem.
1: I was going to say, because I always need a little energy drink before a night out because I'm tired. I'm like, but this could be like my pregame.
3: Oh. Drink some C4, then some real beer, right? Dos Equis.
2: I just figured, like, because when you were pregnant, you did... mocktails, and so that was kind of like the I need to trick my brain.
1: For the taste, that was more because like the social setting.
0: You wanted to fit in.
1: Yeah.
2: If I buy you a 6-pack, will you drink these?
1: I mean, if it's free, yes.
0: I'm gonna be honest. I don't think you should buy a 6-pack, but I think you should buy one since you brought this up and have her try it. We should do a taste test.
2: Oh, that would be.
1: Are we gonna do
2: good.
1: It all together?
0: I mean, I would taste it. Yeah, just get one can though. We just pour in cups.
1: What if we pour it and we do like the secret one where you don't know what you're drinking, then you have to find the one that's not the beer.
0: I mean, that could be fun.
2: But you would win.
0: I hate when I taste something. Like, I need to expect the grossness. You know what I mean?
2: Yeah,
0: I don't like the unexpected nastiness.
1: That's the whole point of it, though.
0: Listen, drunk.
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2: When someone passes away and they leave their final wishes, I feel like it's because they really want this, you know, carried out.
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0: All right, so Clarence's mom is not respecting his dad's final wishes, okay. Which I don't understand why. Like, that's if someone leaves final wishes, why would you not want to carry them out?
2: Yeah.
0: Let's have Serena read the DM to Clarence, and we'll talk all about it.
1: My dad just passed away after a long battle with cancer. In the past, my parents had always planned on getting buried side by side. Then my dad changed his mind in his final months and decided he wanted to be cremated. This devastated my mom, and now she's saying she's going to have him buried so she can be with him forever. Mm. Plus, she's Catholic, so she's very traditional. My siblings and I want to honor our dad's wishes, but my mom's still too fragile to bring it up. My wife says to just let it go, but I think we should honor my dad's wishes.
0: Yeah, no, you don't just let it go. This is what he wanted. There's no making it up. You can't be selfish when someone else dies. It's not about you and what you want. It's about what they want.
1: I understand where the kids are coming from, but the dad's gone. He's not there. No, but he's not. He's going to be, if she's Catholic, he's in heaven. He's already in the best place possible. Like, he's not worried about what's going on down here. And if you have to navigate life the best you can while grieving, and this is what's going to get his mom through it, then... yeah.
3: I am shocked you have
0: selfish.
3: That.
0: Selfish. Yeah, that's crazy. Yeah. That is so sad. Fellas, I want you to hear this is the woman's point of view.
2: Oh, my God.
1: Well, because
0: they're saying that you don't matter after death.
1: No.
0: You still don't matter.
3: If you're gone, you're gone.
1: Yes.
0: Wow. These were your wishes.
3: I know.
1: But you're not here.
0: Okay, your kid. Let's say, God forbid, your kid had a wish and something happened. You wouldn't do it just because you thought whatever?
1: Can we make it more about me? I don't want to think about my kid.
2: Well, my take on it is, who's paying for it? If the mom's paying for it, then she has every right to call it, right? I mean, that's understandable.
0: Why is it always about money with you? This is a human thing. This is a human thing. The final wishes. So you wouldn't care then if your husband did whatever. If it's reversed, I know you're dead, but I'm just saying.
1: No, I wouldn't care because I know how hard it would be to navigate losing somebody. So if you feel like you have to do something so you could be okay,
0: but
1: down
0: it's not
1: here,
0: about you.
1: Hey, I know. It's not about, I know. Once I'm gone, it's not about me anymore.
3: No, Serena's cold.
4: She's saying she would understand as the spirit in heaven. She would understand if her husband.
0: That doesn't make sense.
4: I know.
0: That doesn't make sense.
4: I know.
0: The spirit in heaven doesn't know.
1: Exactly.
0: Oh, my God. I can't believe you. I look at you differently now.
2: She's cold.
0: Who's on the line? Who are we talking to?
4: Kendra.
0: All right, cool. We'll see if she's as soulless as Serena. Next. On 106.1.
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0: All right, so listen to therapy today. Clarence's mom is not respecting his dad's final wishes. I guess Clarence's dad passed away after a really long battle with cancer. Mm-hmm. And in the will, he said, listen, I want to be cremated. Now, I guess originally the plan was for Clarence's mom and dad, when they both passed away, to be buried together. But towards the end of, you know, his life, he switched it up. It was like, I think I'd actually rather be cremated. Well, the wife is not having it. She said, no, I'm not going to cremate him. I'm still just going to bury him so I can be buried with him later. Hey. And the kids are like, what are you talking about? You're not respecting his wishes. So who's in the right? Who's in the wrong? Kendra, share your thoughts, please.
2: I think that they should talk to their mom about just getting him cremated. That way he can stay with everybody. And then, you know, when eventually it's her time, they can go together. But ultimately, you got to decide if it's a battle you want to fight, because everybody's fragile right now. Everybody's going to have all of these feelings and thoughts. You got to think, is your dad going to want you to fight this? Or do you think you should just maybe go with what she needs right now to keep her sane?
0: My thing is, you can follow all the wishes. You can follow his wishes and you can do what you want too. What you do is you cremate him. Everyone gets their share of the divided ashes of dad. And then when the mom passes away, she gets buried with the ashes of the husband. And now, boom, there you go.
2: 100%. But you got to think, the mom's not thinking clearly right now. She's covered in grief, so she might not be able to see that as a viable option.
0: Well, Serena's not covered in anything, and she wouldn't let her husband get cremated.
3: Coming up next.
0: All right, celebrity gossip. Serena, what tea are we spilling today?
1: Outkast is taking a rising California rapper to court over his name.
0: I saw this. I'm wondering if it's actually like Big Boy and Andre.
4: Yeah. I know.
0: Or like their people. Because you know there's always people like looking out for it.
4: Yeah.
0: We'll talk about it next.
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0: So Gen Z is begging millennials to retire so they can take their jobs and climb the corporate ladder.
2: Oh, God.
0: This is real. Let's listen.
3: How is Gen Z supposed to climb the corporate ladder if all you boomers and millennials won't retire? Retire so we can have your jobs and make more money.
0: And there was a rebuttal from a millennial.
4: Retire? We would love to. You think we're here because we're passionate about the corporate ladder? We've been trying to get off this thing since we graduated college. We graduated into a recession with student loans and a communications degree. We were told just get your foot in the door. It's been in the door for 15 years. We're losing circulation. How old do you think we are?
0: The annoying thing about the Gen Z argument is like, so we can climb the ladder. You realizing climbing the ladder takes steps.
5: And you have to get on it first.
0: You have to take the steps. You don't just get the position. Like, that's the thing. The entitlement with Gen Z is so crazy. And I know that I sound like I'm always bashing them. It's not that, but God damn, man. Like, their perspective is just so jaded.
1: Well, yeah, because it's like the climbing the ladder. It's like, that's what you should be doing right now. So then when we do retire, and I'm only in my 30s.
5: And they missed a whole generation. They said boomers and millennials. There's a whole generation in between. Gen X, hello. Millennials aren't old enough to retire yet.
2: And also, being on top of the corporate ladder, isn't that what you work all your life for?
0: That's
2: to be up there?
0: That's what I'm saying.
5: Like, I'm done.
0: They see someone that's rich and they just think, well, I need that now. And it's like, no, the person that you see that is there worked and climbed the ladder.
5: Not only
0: to
5: think
0: get there.
5: I need that, they think I deserve that.
0: Yeah.
5: Now.
0: Exactly. Mm-hmm. Why do you deserve it? Why do you? Yeah. Oh, man, so stupid.
2: Let's go deliver my package.
0: Listen, you can now call Offset of the Migos directly for relationship advice.
1: Oh, I don't know if I do that.
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0: Let's talk more about it next
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0: This is kind of interesting. You can now call Offset of the Migos directly for relationship advice. Uh-huh. Here, the number is 470-742-6949. Okay, you leave a voicemail, and then you can get relationship advice. It is part of the promo for his upcoming single, Something I Need.
2: He calls you back or what?
0: I think they send you a voicemail back, probably.
2: Oh, okay.
0: It's a good song, though. Check it out.
3: Yeah. Got something.

0: something that I need.
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3: It'll solve all problems.
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0: So apparently this Halloween, our co-host Nicasio, 4-year-old son, Nicasio the third.
3: Yeah.
4: Yeah.
0: He wants to dress up like Princess Peach for Halloween.
3: Yeah.
0: We'll talk more about this next. 106.1
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0: So Halloween, let's talk the vibes, man. Our call is Nicasio. Has a 4-year-old son, Nicasio the third.
2: Yep. Mm-hmm.
0: And he wants to be Princess Peach this Halloween.
3: That's pretty.
2: Yeah, man.
0: Now, knowing the normal Nicasio that we deal with every day, I feel like this would make you furious because you would be like, what are you doing? You're a boy. You're a boy. What are your thoughts on this?
2: I'm kind of for it. I mean, we went to the costume store, and because this year he wants to have a Mario party, and now I'm starting to think he wants to have a Peach party.
0: Like, I want a Peach party.
2: he picked out the Peach outfit.
0: He was gonna say unfortunately.
2: I started to trip a little bit. I'm not gonna lie, but then I was like, you know what? I'm like, the way he sees the world and the way he sees everything, it's just different from the way
0: it's innocent.
2: Yeah, it's very innocent.
3: And I'm
2: like, who am I to like, you know, go in there and just, you know, tell him no? Then, you know, you shouldn't be wearing this. You have to wear this because you're a boy.
0: Serena, what are your thoughts? If your son wanted to be Princess Peach, how would you handle it?
1: My thing is, I would probably say no, but not because I care that he's going to be Peach, but it's because I'm afraid of how the world's going to treat him. Like, I never want my son to be bullied. I never want people to be mean to him. And I think that's the part that scares me.
0: You can't live your life based on other people.
3: Exactly. That's what you have to teach him.
1: But, I know, but he's still so little.
2: And I just hope they wouldn't do it in front of him. And then I started to think, I'm like, what made him want to be Peach? But as I watched the second Mario, she's in there more.
0: Yeah.
2: So she's kind of like, you know, a star.
3: And she's a badass.
2: Yeah.
3: So I have a question for you. When you cross-dressed, and you did for the show, we did some video. your girl got really mad. And when you painted your nails, she got really mad, right? So how does she feel about this?
2: I mean,
3: his mom.
2: When I did it, I'm a full-grown man. Okay. So, like, I know. You know what I mean? I'm supposed to know.
0: Supposed to know what?
2: I'm supposed to know that I'm a boy, and what I do has to be, you know, affiliated with boy things.
3: It doesn't have to be.
0: You don't. You're making it so you sound like a caveman.
3: Yeah, I know.
2: I know, but
0: if he's into it, he's into it.
2: No, that's why she's okay with it.
0: Okay.
2: Which I'm surprised.
0: But you can change too. Like when me and you hang out, you're different than when you are with her.
3: Yes.
0: Sometimes we hang out, I'm like,
4: what?
0: It's nuts.
2: What did we do?
0: Let's talk to Autumn. Gotta bleep that. Thanks, Matt. We'll talk to Autumn next because she is low key on Serena's side. She's not for it. 106.1.
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0: All right, so for Halloween, if your four-year-old son wanted to dress up as a female character, how would you feel? That's what's happening with our co-host, Nicasio. His mm-hmm. four-year-old son wants to be Princess Peach. Nicasio, surprisingly, is actually like, look, it's an innocent thing. It's all good. Go ahead. Serena's like, nah, I don't think I'm going to let my son do that because I don't want him to get bullied by anyone.
1: Yes.
0: Autumn, what are your thoughts?
2: I'm not going to lie. I'm way too prideful for that. I know it's Halloween and it's all fun and games, but I'd have to say I'd have to tell my kid there's so many other characters on Mario. Why pick that one?
0: What if he's just like, because she's so fun and vibrant and I just relate to her.
3: Oh my God, oh my God.
2: Like, I'm all for letting the kids be themselves, but no, I don't want a Princess Peach walking around.
3: I mean, I'm with you in a sense, but I mean, but then I also think like, he's a kid. He doesn't know. Like, you know what I mean? Like, he's only 4 years old. We know what it is, but he doesn't.
1: You could be Daisy.
2: He knows. Yeah. Why don't you put on a pink shirt then?
3: No, but I know.
0: He has some.
3: It looked crazy for me, but not for him.
0: Depends on the color of pink, because your shade of skin would look fabulous. Cortino Radio. So Serena just found out that Nelly and Chingy had beef.
1: I had no idea.
4: I have no idea.
0: This is the whole thing. We'll talk about it and share it. Chingy spoke out on it, right? Or was it Nelly? No,
1: it's like this TikTok that I came across, and it like has the side by side. I'm like, wow. And I'm like, Chingy really killed it. What happened to
0: I know.
1: Him?
0: We got to find Chingy. Oh, Nicasio will find the audio because he spoke on it too. We'll talk all about it next.
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0: vivid and waste what I feel I deserve. Yeah, cause I feel way too fabulous.
1: Yeah, let's get it, man. It's 106.1
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1: It's so funny how out of nowhere you could just be scrolling and then you find something and you're like, wait, what? Yes. This was a thing?
3: Yeah.
1: That just happened. Serena just found out that Nelly and Chingy had beef back in the day.
2: Yes, I was shocked. It was a video that popped up on my algorithm and I watched it. I'm like, wow, Chingy was great.
4: I like the way you do that right there. You just remember why you

0: I just imagine girls dancing while Chingy's talking. I'll blow your brains up by the head.
1: Oh my God.
0: It's very graphic.
2: Stupid.
0: Yeah. Chingy had an interview with Vlad recently and he spoke on it.
3: You know, back then it was egos involved, money, and it was stupid. Why is it everybody's doing what they love to do? What is the beef about?
0: It's about jealousy. It's ego.
1: So I looked up on AI what the origin of the feud was. Chingy actually started as an opening act for Nelly's tour in 2002. And then I guess Nelly got pissed off because Chingy signed with Ludacris's label instead of his. So that's how it all started.
0: He probably didn't want to be in Nelly's shadow. I get that.
1: Yeah.
4: Yeah, I had no idea. Like, I was mind blown. I'm like, wow, I'm sure I was singing these songs.
0: Shout out to Nelly and Chingy, man. Yeah. Listen, dude, coming up next, I guess this is kind of wild. If you claim to be a gang member now on social media in Florida, this could get you in serious trouble.
4: Oh my gosh.
0: We'll talk all about it next. This is 106.1.
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0: Listen, we obviously talk a lot about comedy here on the show. I got some dates coming up, man. I'm on the road with Carlos Mencia. I'm on the road with Michael Yo. I'm balancing both. I got my own shows. You can go to TinoCochino.com and get some dates. I would appreciate that. I hope to see you at some point this year, next year. But when you talk comedy, man, one of the biggest names in it right now is Desi Banks. This guy's on fire. He has a huge show coming up with Mojo Brooks. They're co-headlining on New Year's Eve. And there's just a lot going down. But he came in. He's featured on this week's Is Anyone Listening podcast. And we talked about a lot, including just positivity and good energy. And I did not know that Desi was this spiritual. He's all about it.
2: I feel like if I don't have God, bro, I'd be lost. I wouldn't even be where I'm at right now if it weren't for God. He gave me that strength to keep going, keep, you know, keep flowing, keep jokes coming, keep being that light for the world. Even when I was playing football, bro, I was the funny guy on the team. I was this guy always. Even in high school, I was the funny guy, not knowing that I was actually going to be doing this. You know what I'm saying? One of the most humorous in high school, being the funny guy around the lunch table, you know what I'm saying? Just acting out movie scenes, doing all this stuff.
3: It's funny.
2: Not knowing that I was actually going to be doing this in my real life. It's so crazy, bro, how that happened, because I just knew I was going to the NFL. And boy, it did not work.
0: Now you are the NFL. Now it's the National Funny League. There you go.
2: Oh, there you go. I'm going to use that. National Funny League.
3: Technically.
2: I like that. I love that.
0: We made it happen,
2: that was
0: baby.
2: Quick. I like
0: y'all
2: that.
0: Y'all see this popping. Pull this clip back
2: National
0: out.
2: Funny League. That's hard. That's
0: bro, dope. Thank you for coming in and just sharing your light, man. You have such a good, again, energy and confidence. And for people listening right now, not everyone's at that high point. Some people are going through their worst right now. So to hear you, you know, shining, they can feel that light, I feel like, through the radio.
3: For sure.
0: And then even just the message about just God and positivity. Yeah. Thank you for sharing all of it, man.
2: Man, hey, man, I appreciate you guys, man. That's what it's about, bro. You know, I want to be able to, you know, be a vessel for God, bro. You know what I'm saying? People going through anything, bro, hey, just know, hey, it's going to be okay. Hey, as long as you keep going, you know what I'm saying? The pain that you're suffering right now, it's just pain that's preparing you for the next level.
0: The entire conversation is so damn good. You can stream it right now wherever you stream your favorite podcast. Mm-hmm. All you got to do is search for Tino Cochino Is Anyone Listening.
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0: Okay, so we have a question. If you can figure out the correct answer, then we'll get you hooked up with a prize. So if you want to be a winner, listen.
1: Which comedian used to read books at a strip club alone and sometimes sat by the stage for better lighting? Is it A, Matt Rife, B, Dave Chappelle, or C, Tino Cochino?
0: We have Brenda on the line. She wants to play, so we'll do it. 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
0: All right, let's play some Are You Smarter Than Nicasio. This is Brenda, correct?
2: Yes, hi.
0: Hi, Nicasio is going to give you a question. He'll give you multiple choice answers. Mm-hmm. Just use your brain, figure it out, pick the right one. We'll hook you up, okay?
2: Okay.
3: Which comedian used to read books at a strip club alone and sometimes sat by the stage for better lighting? Is it A, Matt Rife, B, Dave Chappelle, or C, Tino Cochino?
0: I'll give you a hint. It's me.
2: I'm gonna go with, you know, Cortino.
3: He's not a dog.
0: It sounds like me though. Jesus.
3: He doesn't read.
0: You still have two options. A,
3: Matt Rife. B, Dave Chappelle.
2: Dave Chappelle.
3: Dave Chappelle it is. Yes.
0: Congratulations. We're gonna get you hooked up. How's your day going? What you up to?
2: It's going good. I just got done with my work shift, so I'm going to head home now.
0: Oh, there you go. Nice. Safe travels while you're driving. Thanks for listening, and we'll get your info. Just hang on one more second, okay?
2: Thank you.
0: Laundry sucks, dude. I was doing it last night. It's just one of the things that's like, man, it's the worst. So laundry hacks that can make life easier. We got you next on 106.1.
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0: Laundry sucks. Nobody likes doing it, I don't think.
2: No.
0: We got a couple hacks for you that are supposed to make your life easier. Ooh. Matt, go ahead.
2: So the first one is the dry towel trick. Toss a clean, dry bath towel into the dryer with your wet clothes, and it cuts like 25 minutes off of the drying time.
1: Oh, I did not know that.
2: Because it absorbs all the wetness.
3: I'll be sure to let my girl know.
2: Okay. Ice cube wrinkle fix. Drop 2 or 3 ice cubes into the dryer when you have a wrinkle. You know, sometimes the shirt comes out, it's wrinkled. You toss that wrinkled shirt in with 2 or 3 ice cubes, put it on for like a few minutes, high heat, boom, comes out.
3: But doesn't that ding up your washer?
2: I mean, some ice cubes.
1: Just like couple ice cubes?
2: Yeah, that's what you do.
4: You need to get a better dryer, bro. Give me one more.
2: Okay, for our parents, we, you know, trying to match socks, good luck, right? So it's you buy like a mesh bag and you put all the socks into that and you wash it like that and you dry it like that. That way they stay together. You never have to search for socks again.
4: Ain't no one doing this.
1: Yeah, I am. I don't know. Like, this used to work for me, but if there was like a stain in clothes, I would put hairspray on it and then like wash it. But it worked.
2: Well, this too. There's one that says chalk. You put rub white chalk on the grease stain.
4: Serena's right sleeve just rock hard. Mean ass crease.
5: Coming up next.
0: All right, celebrity gossip. Serena, what tea are we spilling today?
1: Outkast is taking a rising California rapper to court over his name.
0: I saw this. I'm wondering if it's actually like Big Boy and Andre.
2: Yeah. I know.
0: Or like their people. Because you know there's always people like looking out for it.
2: Yeah. Mm-hmm.
0: We'll talk about it next.
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2: I saw this story like a week ago, and I was like, ah, maybe it's fake. And now it's starting to pick up more and more traction and more people talking about it. I'm like, oh, this must be real. There's a California rapper that is being, I guess, taken to court via Outkast for his name and likeness. And it's a whole thing, man. Serena's got more. It's tea time. It's Tino Cochino Radio. So what's happening exactly?
1: So the rapper and producer who is being sued, he goes by Overcast, and it's spelled O-V-R-K-A-S-T, which, you know, Outkast, who is suing them, feels like that is very close and it can confuse fans. And apparently this has been brewing for a while. Their lawsuit claims that Overcast had previously agreed to change his stage name to Overcast, but he would actually spell O-V-E-R-K-X-S-T. But he never followed through with it. But he's saying that he never agreed to change the name, and he feels like he's like really like built his career like on his name, and it has nothing to do with them.
2: I mean, sure, but also I've seen interviews with him where he has said that so many people get confused by it. He admitted
3: that rapper?
2: So many people have confused him for them, and it's been a whole thing. And so I was like, bro, if you know that, like, I mean, they've been around way longer than you. You put out anything in 20 years? They're legends.
1: Oh, I was going to say, but to be fair, because he's 28, the people who are listening to him, like, do they know who Outkast is? No, it sounds crazy, but we're getting older, guys.
3: I know, but
2: speak for yourself.
4: It's a classic.
3: I feel like Outkast will always have their like their fans and their, you know, everyone that rocks with them. Like,
4: yeah, but in their late 40s.
3: Yeah, but it's just 40s. Like, who cares? Like, you got all the accolades. Like, you know what I mean? Like, who cares?
4: It's accolades.
3: Oh, is it? Same thing. I say accolades. I don't know why.
4: You shouldn't, because it's not right.
2: You say a lot of things wrong. If you and Serena wrote a book, I would love to try and read it.
4: Oh, my God.
2: Keyword in there is try.
4: Yeah.
2: Coming up next, Gen Z. Let's talk about it while we're on this young tip. They want boomers to retire so they can get jobs.
1: Oh,
2: let's talk more about it next on 106.1.
1: 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Yeah.

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2: So Gen Z is begging millennials to retire so they can take their jobs and climb the corporate ladder.
0: Oh, God.
2: This is real. Let's listen.
3: How is Gen Z supposed to climb the corporate ladder if all you boomers and millennials won't retire? Retire so we can have your jobs and make more money.
2: And there was a rebuttal from a millennial.
4: Retire? We would love to. You think we're here because we're passionate about the corporate ladder? We've been trying to get off this thing since we graduated college. We graduated into a recession with student loans and a communications degree. We were told just get your foot in the door. It's been in the door for 15 years. We're losing circulation. How old do you think we are?
2: The annoying thing about the Gen Z argument is like, so we can climb the ladder. You're realizing climbing the ladder takes steps.
5: And you have to get on it first.
2: You have to take the steps. You don't just get the position. Like, that's the thing. The entitlement with Gen Z is so crazy. And I know that I sound like I'm always bashing them. It's not that, but God damn, man. Like, their perspective is just so jaded.
1: Well, yeah, because it's like the climbing the ladder. It's like, that's what you should be doing right now. So then when.

0: 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It's 106.1.
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0: This is kind of interesting. You can now call Offset of the Migos directly for relationship advice. Here, the number is 470-742-6949. Okay, you leave a voicemail and then you can get relationship advice. And it's part of the promo for his upcoming single, Something I Need.
2: He calls you back or what?
0: I think they send you a voicemail back probably.
2: Oh, okay.
0: It's a good song though. Check it out.
3: Yeah.

0: You got something that I need. It's a good song.
1: That's a great song.
2: So his advice would be get 10 women on a boat, make a lot of money, and get a private jet?
3: It'll solve all problems.
2: I guess. It would solve my problems.
3: Oh, wow.
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15: Bring

0: Kiss FM Traffic Center. In Fort Worth, look out for construction cleared on East Loop 820 northbound between Sun Valley Drive and 20. And Dallas, look out for an accident blocking two right lanes of 30 westbound between Cesar Chavez Boulevard and Lamar Street. 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

0: From the Kiss FM Traffic Center. In Dallas, look out for an accident blocking two left lanes of 30 westbound between Cesar Chavez Boulevard and Lamar Street. In Fort Worth, look out for construction cleared on East Loop 820 northbound between Sun Valley Drive and 20. 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

0: In Douglas, look out for an accident blocking two left lanes of 30 westbound between Cesar Chavez Boulevard and Lamar Street. In Boise City, look out for an accident cleared on 30 westbound at FM 548. I'm Amanda with your Kiss FM traffic update. 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
9: From the Keep Cool with Baker Brothers Air Weather Center, clouds and drizzle today with a high near 78. 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

0: 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Man.
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2: From the KISS FM Traffic Center, Mesquite, look out for an accident blocking two right lanes of Highway 80 eastbound at Galloway Avenue. And Singer, avoid 35 northbound between Chapman and Lewis Road. It's closed right now due to an accident. 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
2: From the Keep Cool with Baker Brothers Air Weather Center, clouds and drizzle today with a high near 78. 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
0: All right, Kid Nation, we're getting ready to set you up with all the celebrity gossip here, but don't forget, we got some morning show money to give away in about 30 minutes, and all you got to do is call in. We're going to be talking to one of our teachers and hooking up with some cash here. We also have to help some people that are on the dating profiles, because one dude in particular, according to us, doing it all wrong. Maybe don't do this. We'll tell you what that is coming up here on the show. But Kelly and Anna, hook us up with that celebrity gossip.
25: So Pete Davidson, he did a full spread interview with Variety magazine. They talked about all sorts of things. They talked about him leaving SNL, a lot of his famous exes, becoming a dad, and a lot more. And in the article, it starts out by saying, you probably know Pete Davidson because he's dated everyone from Ariana Grande to Kate Beckinsale to Kim Kardashian. And so he kind of plays along with it right away. He said, it's something that comes up once in a while, but I think Ariana's really cool and immensely talented and an awesome girl. We're not texting or whatever, but we're cool. And so then they asked him what he thinks about Ariana lately, especially has been getting just a lot of scrutiny for her appearance. And so Pete was asked about that. And he said, I don't like that at all. It's not cool. She's a really strong person. I've witnessed it and I just don't understand it. So he was just defending her, but, had nothing but good things to say about her. Yeah. So he's on the cover and he's doing this interview because he's promoting a movie that he has coming out in November called How to Rob a Bank. And he's playing a wounded war veteran who turns to robbing banks to provide for his family. So he plays a young man named Scott. He's a 24-year-old high school dropout dealing with the loss of his firefighter father who died in a blaze when he was 7. And this character has a very similar storyline to Pete Davidson. Yeah, right, he lost his dad in 9/11.
26: Who was a firefighter.
25: Mm-hmm. Who was a firefighter, yeah. And so he talked about how, he's a comedian, so he was like, it's interesting because I really relate to this character, but it's not me. And every time I've talked about this situation, it's always in my stand-up and it's in a like comedic setting and it's dark comedy, but this is more serious. And in the article, they really applaud him, saying that, you know, maybe people start taking his acting seriously after this movie. So I'm really interested to watch it.
27: He has acted in a couple of roles and in movies that are really good.
25: Yeah, but he's always kind of had like smaller or like comedic parts.
27: Right. It's nice that, I like to take his acting more seriously.
25: Yeah. Mm-hmm. Yeah.
26: Don't put him in a comic box.
27: Right. And he's a dad. I forget he's a dad.
25: Yeah. He's a new dad.
1: I like it.
0: Like Adam Sandler did some serious roles and he did an excellent job.
1: Yeah, for real.
0: Click makes me cry still.
25: That movie made me cry too.
0: That movie just.
26: Was that about the remote control?
0: Yeah.
27: Bed, Bath, and Beyond.
0: And it was funny. He still had some timing in there. But man, that movie makes you cry hard.
25: Unexpectedly.
0: Yeah.
25: Yeah.
26: Well, back in May, TMZ reported that Lil Wayne, who Jenna found to be the sexy, I don't get
0: Jenna
26: it.
0: Jenna used to work on our show, Jenna. Love Lil Wayne.
1: Young Moolah, baby!
26: Well, they reported he was engaged to a woman only identified as being in her 20s and from Indiana. That's all we knew. Mm-hmm. But in July, Weezy said even though he was not engaged, he did end the relationship with this mystery woman. He said what they had was a beautiful thing, but he ended it because he didn't want to become a burden on her. I think he has a lot of baggage. I remember his last girlfriend.
1: No.
26: Remember, she claims that she had a daughter, and she claims that Weezy kicked her out of his house on Mother's Day.
0: On Mother's Day.
26: And then she came back and said he abused her physically and emotionally and all this stuff. So he's had a lot of baggage that comes along with being his woman, I guess. Well, then fast forward to yesterday, and Weezy confirmed he is engaged. And he introduced us to the lucky woman. She is 23-year-old Maddie Cannon.
0: 23?
27: She looks, 23.
26: She looks like she's 16. She has no makeup. She looks like a child, but she's 23.
27: Okay. Wow. Well, 23.
26: He's 44, by the way.
27: 23-year-olds still look like children.
26: She looks like a child. But anyway, he just casually dropped it on an Instagram video. He's congratulating his fellow Hot Boys member, BG, on his engagement to another lovely one, young woman named Brooke Jones. He said, congratulations, B, but he said the B word.
0: Oh.
26: And then he turned his phone towards this child-looking woman, who, again, she's 23. She just doesn't look it. He said, and I'm marrying this one. This is Madison. That's my Weezy voice. this is my fiance. Congratulations. Let us know what color we're wearing. I'm the best man. You hear me? Love you, B.
0: Pretty good.
1: That was good. Like he's right here.
25: I really thought Lil Wayne was in the studio.
1: He channeled him perfectly, Kelly.
26: Yeah. Thank you. Does he do that? No. I don't know what he does.
0: Sing Lollipop now.
25: All right, so maybe if you were in the audience during Oprah's show, you would walk away with a car. You know, you get a car, you get a car.
1: Yeah.
26: But if you, a very real possibility.
25: Yeah. But if you were in the audience during Jennifer Hudson's show when Tom Cruise was on, you got to walk away with a slice of his famous coconut cake.
0: Oh, that's I would love to try that.
27: Yeah. We did try it. I bought it.
25: A couple years ago.
27: Yeah, right? No. It was an $80 cake.
26: It was the cake.
0: But it's not the same because that one's from Justin and that one's from Tom Cruise.
26: But it's the same cake.
25: The same bakery.
27: It was from the same bakery.
1: I would imagine if Tom Cruise picks up the phone and orders it, it's a little something else.
0: They put a little extra.
1: A little something else. Yeah.
26: Not when you're sending mass cakes, but remember what we thought about it?
27: It was dry.
25: We were like, eh.
0: That's because you didn't get the Tom Cruise treatment.
27: We all said if Tom Cruise gave us it, we would all lie and be like, oh my God, this is so good.
0: Because it would be good.
27: But no, like when we have guests here and we just laugh at everything that they say.
26: Right.
27: They're not that funny, but we're all excited.
25: Exactly. Sometimes they are funny.
27: Yeah, they are funny. But they're not that funny.
0: Well, then stop laughing.
26: Can't help it. We're excited because they're famous.
27: Yeah, we're star studded.
25: Yeah.
1: We're star studded.
27: Star shocked.
0: We're star studded.
25: Star studded.
0: We're on the star studded Kid Craddock morning show.
25: So Tom Cruise was on Jennifer Hudson's show to promote his movie Digger, and he told her that she's already on his cake list. And then he revealed that he actually brought cake with him and to share with everybody in the audience. And I'm sure they also were like, oh my God, this is the best cake ever.
26: How did he do in the dance tunnel?
0: It was awkward, but then it got good.
3: No, it started off really bad, Kelly, but then he rallied really well. So he got better towards the end.
26: Do you think he even knew about it? They kind of threw it on him at the last minute.
0: He does a lot of research, so you could tell he was nervous. And then he just turned his back to the camera for most of the walk, and he was just pulling girls out to dance.
25: I'm kind of surprised that he did it at all.
0: Yeah.
27: Yeah. Right. Sometimes you need to get that motor running.
0: Right.
27: You know, you got to, like, pull that string back.
26: He had to do it, Anna.
1: Too cool for the room, though.
26: He has to get people to see Digger.
0: That's right.
25: That is true. No matter
26: what it takes.
0: I will say, one of my favorite Jennifer Hudson walkouts is MGK. He did a good job dancing down there when he did it. It was a good one.
27: And Chris Peretti from that teacher movie, teacher show.
25: From Abbott Elementary?
27: Abbott Elementary.
0: Oh, yeah.
26: I seem to remember being impressed by Christina Aguilera.
0: Was I impressed by her?
26: I seem to remember being impressed by her.
3: There's nothing worse than an awkward one of those. Where they walk down.
0: The most awkward is Simon Cowell.
25: Yeah.
0: The most awkward one I've seen, but you know, it's like, I'm still going to do it.
25: Yeah.
26: All right. Well, there's a new legal fight over Hayden Panettiere's estate involving

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0: There you go. Mm-hmm. 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
2: From the Kiss FM Traffic Center, in Dallas, look out for an accident reported on 45 northbound after Central Expressway. In Fort Worth, look out for an accident blocking the right shoulder of 35W northbound at Northside Drive. 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
11: 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Tallarico said,
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11: Tallarico supported using taxpayer dollars for sex change surgeries on young children, claimed denying your child's gender identity is abusive, said the trans community needs abortion care too, and even called Jesus a radical feminist and said God is non-binary.
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11: But it gets worse. James Tallarico voted to allow biological men access to women's bathrooms in schools and for biological boys to play in girls' sports, saying some things are more important than fair competition in sports.
12: Defending trans Texans is something we have to do every day.
11: Radical liberal James Tallarico. 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
2: From the Ram Jack Foundation Repair Weather Center, clouds and drizzle today with a high near 78. 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
0: Stuff out there for the single ladies.
13: You're telling me about it.
0: trying to find the right dude, making sure they're not cringy. Yeah. Which is exactly what Audrey found on the dating app. And if you're listening, if you're a single man right now listening.
7: Fellas, you can't do this.
0: You cannot, I repeat, you cannot do what Audrey's about to describe.
23: Oh.
0: You cannot do this.
23: I honestly think it's better if you describe it, JC.
0: So Audrey's over there flipping through dudes.
23: Okay.
0: Like a magazine, right?
23: Let me tell you what. I haven't been on the apps in a
13: I'm gonna
23: minute.
13: Let you tell it, JC. Wait a minute.
23: No.
13: Right? I must interject.
23: Right. I have to give background. I have not been on the apps in a very long time. It's been a few months.
0: It's a fresh batch of dudes. You haven't seen these guys.
23: Yeah, right? And I was just curious.
24: Like, why'd you delete the apps?
23: I was seeing someone.
0: Oh. Are you not seeing each other anymore? It's a full-on breakup. It's done forever?
23: Yes.
13: Wow. The guy from the chicken thing?
0: Yeah.
13: I never even got to meet him.
7: The guy that used to walk the dog?
0: What'd he do wrong?
23: I did wrong.
0: Did wrong.
23: Yes.
24: The guy that took you out on a nice dinner for your birthday?
23: Yes.
0: First of all, Audrey, for you to say I did wrong, that's growth.
24: That is growth.
23: No, I messed it up 100%. That's why I've been so sad.
0: And that's okay.
23: Yeah.
0: Sometimes we mess up things.
23: I had to learn a lesson the hard way. That's why it was a long night.
24: When did it
23: night.
24: End?
23: Like, officially last night.
24: Oh, you wasted no time to get on the app.
23: I was just
24: You said you did an Ariana Grande thank you next.
0: Well, listen, because the mess up happened, a couple weeks ago?
23: Yeah, and it's been a hard few weeks.
0: So it's been a hard few weeks, and then she finally got the closure yesterday, I assume. You guys finally had the,
13: He finally said we are never, ever
0: getting back together.
7: And on the way home, she started screaming.
0: And so,
23: I don't know, it was just
0: it was done.
23: Yeah.
0: Yeah, and you're dipping your toe.
23: And I was just like curious to see how many messages I had since then.
0: Okay.
23: And so I went
1: for your ego.
23: Yeah, because I was really sad. And so I went and looked at that, and that is where I stumbled upon this one man, which is what we're trying to get to here. With he has a profile, and on these prompts. Okay, I'm gonna get back to you. Okay. I'm explaining, Kelly.
1: JC's doing a great job.
3: That's why, like, obviously,
1: JC, you paint a picture.
3: I don't know about any of the dating stuff. Go ahead.
23: He's gonna tell us about today. But I'm saying on these apps, you can respond to any prompt with a voice note.
7: Tell it,
0: there's voice memos now,
23: voice
0: apparently.
23: Voice memos.
0: So is this a new thing?
23: Yeah, because you used to only be able to write out your responses, but now you can choose to write
24: or talk. Is this Hinge, Bumble, Tinder?
23: This is Hinge.
0: So this guy caught your eye.
23: No, he messaged me.
0: He messaged you, and so you went to his profile, and this
23: so
0: is how you found
23: his profile, and then this is what.
15: But so you have to match to be able to do this?
23: No.
0: Oh.
23: He sent me a message, and I can you can see anyone's profile who matches.
24: Which is nice, because when you're dating or when you're on these apps, you can see their face, but you don't know what they sound like.
0: Right. Yeah.
24: And so to be able to hear their voice, you're like, ooh, that's hot.
0: Now, using the voice memo, I think, good thing. You know, say, hey, let me tell you a little bit about myself. I like to do that. That's a good use of the voice memo. Bad use of the voice memo is what this guy did, because he just went on there, and he goes, yeah. And I've been known to drop a note or two here and there.
7: Drop a note,
1: like a
0: yeah, like singing. And then this dude proceeds to start singing a cappella.
15: Oh.
0: And it was, I don't think we're allowed to play it because we're going to protect this guy's privacy.
15: Why?
0: I don't know. I don't know how it works. I don't know. I don't want Audrey to get kicked off of the.
1: We're not revealing his identity.
7: No.
23: I feel bad outing
15: him. What if he's
23: him?
15: Listening and he's like, that's me. And then he like.
23: It's embarrassing.
1: It's maybe it's tough love.
0: If it was good, I would play it. It's not good. It was one of those where, like, you probably record yourself, listen back, and go like, oh, I thought I sounded better. I'm not going to post that. But this guy full on recorded it.
7: He's competent.
0: Heard it and goes. Yeah, that's what
24: we have the audio of him singing, and we're talking about it, but we're not going
0: to
24: play it.
0: We don't have the. She has the audio on her profile.
23: Well, I unmatched him, or I said no to his.
1: Now look, I thought every romantic comedy has a young man serenading a woman.
24: Right,
0: right. But there,
7: is it like a love?
0: Song? You heard it a little bit.
7: Was it like a love song?
23: It was a love song.
0: It was like an R&B song.
15: But it was. Sorry, I'm kind of confused. It was on his profile. Or
0: yes,
15: was it said to you directly.
23: It was on his profile.
0: Meaning like. Other girls that maybe want
23: to
0: match with him.
24: It's public.
23: Yeah, he responded to a prompt on his profile with a voice note. It was something about music. It was something about, I like music, and then it... and then.
7: In fact, I've been known to break off a note.
23: And then it was him talking, and he goes...
0: And then he starts singing.
23: This is... I'll do an imitation. I've been known to hit a few notes or two. Let me show you. And it was just like silence.
1: But that's
23: dead.
1: Some woman will appreciate that.
23: You know what?
0: If you saw Kelly, Audrey's face when she was listening to this guy, I was like, ooh.
1: Well, he's not for her.
23: Yeah,
1: but
23: exactly.
1: If that's truly who he is, some girl out there will look.
7: There's somebody for everybody.
1: Yeah, there's somebody for everybody. Don't hide your freak flag.
15: Honestly, he's probably getting good response to it. Otherwise, he would have deleted it.
1: Exactly.
0: He just posted it.
24: And he's putting himself out there.
23: I love that he's being himself, because it showed me that I probably don't
0: want to maybe just talking it. I don't think that, because seeing Audrey's face, I felt bad for him.
23: My gosh.
0: I was like, no, it's not hitting right.
24: Also, that's what you were laughing about this morning?
0: Yes. That's what we were laughing about in the back.
23: Oh.
0: And I get it, Justin. You want us to play it and stuff, but it's not like he posted it on TikTok where like you would stumble upon it. This is on a dating profile, and... I don't know what the
23: These
0: rules
23: are. These
0: are
23: real people.
0: Because Audrey already got kicked out of one Facebook group. Yeah. We don't want her to get kicked out of a dating profile.
23: What I've learned from dating, especially on this show, there are a lot of people, especially locally, that do listen, especially their families.
15: Really? That's good.
23: Their families, their friends, themselves, when they hear I'm on the radio, they want to listen and see what's going on.
15: Oh.
23: I have hurt some people from comments I've made, just even anything personal about
1: them. It happens.
0: Yeah.
23: I think that would be extremely personal and embarrassing to someone if I played them singing on their dating profile on the radio. So that's
15: why we're talking about it.
0: We're not saying there's a lot of dudes that are.
23: It's the premise.
0: I'm sure he's not the only guy dropping
7: a note or two.
1: Well, if you would like to drop a note or two to Audrey.
0: Yeah. If you're the guy
1: that call.
0: Serenade her on the phone.
23: I would love to be serenaded.
1: No, you wouldn't. You just deleted this guy.
23: If it was good.
1: But
23: it's
1: got to
7: be good.
1: Heartfelt.
7: Yeah, I mean, I sing, every once in a while, I'll sing a love song karaoke. Not often, but sometimes.
1: What's your favorite?
7: I know it's not good. I don't know.
1: What was that duet you used to sing with Dr. Girlfriend?
0: It was
7: that pink song.
0: Yeah.
1: Give me one more reason. Just a little something.
0: And then you would also sing the best thing about tonight's that we're not fighting.
15: Oh, you would sing that one?
0: Yeah, yeah, he'd get down on that one.
1: And then, let's make love.
24: He also had
1: I don't remember how that one goes, but I remember. Yep. Love.
24: Do you believe that airplanes in the night sky like shooting stars? So, I could use a wish right now. Don't you do the B.O.B. rap?
0: Yeah, he does.
7: Yeah, I do that too. So this past Saturday, this girl walked in. She's pretty good looking. She's good looking. She sits down.
1: Oh, no.
7: And so I'm like, oh, no. I'm just kind of, I'm like, what? You know what? Well, we ought to sing a duet. She goes, sure. I'm like, I haven't sang a duet, Kelly, in
1: since years. Dr. Girlfriend.
7: Since Dr. Girlfriend. Literally. So she goes, she's spending a lot of time trying to figure out the perfect song that we're going to sing.
24: So Love Shack, baby.
7: We decide on Summer Lovin'.
15: Okay. Classic duet.
7: So it's fast, it's upbeat, it's fun. I know it.
0: You I've don't
7: heard
0: know
7: it a million times, but I have never, ever, ever, ever sang it before. So we go, what's her name? I forgot her name. She goes up on stage, and I go, Cassie, I think. She goes up on stage, I go up on stage, I'm like, hey, y'all. I've never sang this song, but this girl wanted to sing. I want to sing. Let's do it. So we're starting singing.
1: Let's get it on.
7: And we're singing Summer Lovin' like we're like a couple, you know.
1: Yeah.
7: We're Summer Lovin' and and so we're jamming,
1: right?
7: You know?
0: Yeah,
7: I'm
0: yeah,
7: like,
0: yeah.
7: She's feeling it. I'm like, whoa, cool. I gotta go get Charlie. yeah, I do. So I go get Charlie from gymnastics. I come back. She's sitting with some other dude. It didn't work.
0: It was a Summer Lovin'.
7: It was Summer Lovin'.
0: Just during the song.
7: Yeah, it didn't last long at all.
0: So you got your girl stolen from you at your own place.
7: Yeah.
0: Wow, that's incredible. Let's give away some morning show money. Maybe we'll do duets on the show next for our singing competition.
24: Oh, my God, yes. Because there's an even number of us.
0: Yeah, we can now do boy-girl duets.
15: Oh, that's cute.
0: Oh, that's going to be good. Whoever gets Kelly's probably going to win, but that's okay.
7: Yeah.
0: All right. We got morning show money to give away, and all you got to do is give us a call at 800-543-3548. All right, Audrey, give me a caller number.
23: 77.
0: I saw her drink and I just want to catch her off guard. Caller number 77, you'll get to choose one of us to throw that dart and win you some money in 10 minutes.
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2: From the KISS FM Traffic Center, in Garland, look out for an accident blocking the center lane of 30 westbound at Broadway Beltline. In Plano, look out for an accident blocking two lanes of 75 southbound at Spring Creek Parkway. 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
17: From the Ram Jack Foundation Repair Weather Center, clouds and rain today with a high near 78. 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
0: And we will get to Kelly's Entertainment Report here shortly, but we were trying to reach our teacher of the day earlier.
6: Yeah.
0: We finally got him on the line.
13: Oh, good.
0: We've been asking teachers to go to KidNation.com and tell us what you would do if we magically gave you $500 for your classroom. So joining us from Jose Antonio Navarro Elementary School, teaching second grade reading, we got Tristan Gillen on the phone with us right now. Is it Miss or Mrs. Gillen?
23: It's Miss Gillen.
0: Hello, Miss Gillen. All right. So tell us what you're trying to do at your school. What's going on?
23: Yeah, so I do have a few, our school is a low-income school, and I do have a few kiddos that struggle with spelling and reading. And so I've been trying to do my best to help them as much as I can to be able to start reading and spelling better.
0: And you do have to pay a lot of out-of-pocket money for a lot of the students,
23: yes,
0: to have their supplies to be able to have what they need at school, huh?
23: Yes.
0: So this would go towards that fund. And
23: yes.
0: You said half of your students are not able to read or spell, like 25 out of like your 38. And is it because of what you think is going on at home, or is it just their circumstances? How can parents try to help in these situations?
23: Uh-oh. I think a lot of helping, doing homework at home, or just even taking the time to read for 30 minutes a day,
0: yeah,
23: or learn or try to sound out simple words, it would go a long way.
13: Yeah.
0: I know you wrote us, Ms. Gillen, and you said that winning $500 or even $100 would go a long way. We're going to give you the full thing. You're getting that $500, okay? We're going to set you up with that $500 so that you can get those materials that you need just to teach your kids how to read and write, because they need it.
23: That would be awesome.
0: Because that's honestly the foundation of their future in school. They're going to need that for the rest of the time they're in school. Plus, you said you needed supplies, so we're going to hook you up with that teacher stash from Pilot Pen, makers of G2, America's favorite gel ink pen, and Friction, America's favorite erasable gel ink pen. So the kids can use those ink pens, but also still erase, because we make mistakes sometimes when we're trying to spell things out. And by the way, not only are you getting all that, but you're also in the running, because five of our winners are going to be honored to with a trip to Live More Flora Days at Sundial Beach Resort and Spa on Sanibel Island. I know. After this long school year, I'm sure you could use a nice little vacation, right?
23: Oh, yeah.
0: All right, so you're in the running for that. They got golf views, white sandy beaches. They got so many cool activities, but you can always just relax if that's what you need to do. It's the perfect setting for a well-deserved Florida getaway, and you are one of our 10 finalists, so congratulations, okay?
23: Awesome. Thank you.
1: And spelling is hard. Audrey gave us a spelling test
0: we've been trying
1: earlier this week, and we all failed.
0: We rely heavily on our phones, apparently, now with our spelling. It is tough.
6: I'm so smart. SMRT.
0: So thank you for what you do, Ms. Gillen. We'll get you all set up with your money. I know you got to get to class, so hang on for us. Yes. We'll get you all that, okay?
23: All righty. Thank you.
0: Thank you, Ms. Gillen. There she goes. And we got one more to give away, and we'll do that tomorrow morning, and then we'll have our top 10, and then we get five of them will get to go on this vacation. Now, Kelly Raspberry, it is time for your entertainment report. What is going on?
8: All right. Well, tonight is Thursday night football. I always have to remind my husband it's on Amazon because he looks through
6: that's right.
8: I can't find the game. It's on Amazon, honey.
0: I get you, Alan. I'm the same
8: way.
0: Every
8: time.
0: I'm like, it's not on ESPN. It's not on NBC. What's going on?
8: Yeah. It's on Amazon, honey. Tonight, the Browns host the Steelers. Will that be a good game?
0: Oh, no.
8: No?
0: No.
1: Who's going to win? The Steelers?
0: Probably the Steelers.
6: You think?
0: I don't know.
1: Do the Browns ever win?
0: Yeah, they win some.
1: Okay.
0: Yeah, they try.
1: I just never hear about them.
8: Okay. Well, it's also on Freeform, if you can find that. It's the series premiere of Coven Academy. I've been seeing a lot of ads pop up for that on social media. It's about a girl who finds out her new prep school is a secret magic academy for witches.
0: Oh.
8: Yeah.
6: Wow.
8: And finally, the season finale of Big Brother.
13: Big Brother.
8: So glad y'all finally get the resolution you've been waiting for.
13: Yes, we're down to three people.
1: Who do we want to win?
13: Devin.
1: Taylor.
13: You're kidding.
1: I want Taylor to win.
0: I kind of low-key want Taylor.
1: And I'm not kidding.
0: She's a teacher. She's so sweet.
13: We're not talking about their personalities. Who played the best game out of the three?
0: She's been playing for the kids.
8: Well, but
13: Devin's has kids.
1: No one wants Drew to win.
0: No.
1: Oh, okay.
13: If it's Drew and Taylor, I want Drew to win.
0: Oh.
6: Wow. Damn.
13: I agree. If it's Drew and Taylor, I want Drew to win. If it's Drew and Devins, I want Devins to win.
8: Because it's about how you play the game, not if you're a nice person.
0: When I tell you Drew is the biggest weasel of all time.
13: Made it to top three.
1: Julie Chen says one love one another, JC.
0: I'm trying. But
1: okay, try harder.
0: Making it tough, Drew.
8: And you know, I love the Graham Norton show, but I always forget to watch it. But it's back for season 34 premiere tonight on BBC America. Hopefully I'll remember it this time. And then have you seen Florence Pugh is starring in that new limited 7-episode series, East of Eden?
13: Yeah, I'm excited
8: Netflix.
13: For that.
8: It's a new adaptation of the classic John Steinbeck novel.
0: I read that book in school, I think.
8: It's about a woman who drives this rift between two brothers who want her.
0: Is that the one with Lenny in it? No.
8: That's a different one. Yeah, that's a different one. Okay. But anyway, the first one was the 1955 movie starring James Dean.
13: Yeah.
8: That was the first adaptation. And then in 1981, Jane Seymour starred in the role that Florence Pugh is playing in a 3-part TV miniseries. That used to be all the rage, and now we have these. But it's 7 episodes, East of Eden, starring Florence Pugh, who we love. And then also, it's the streaming premiere of Soulmate on Hulu. They say it's a mature horror movie. What does that mean?
0: Ooh.
8: But it's in the same universe as Megan.
1: Oh, the robot girl.
8: Yeah, a grieving engineer programs an AI companion bot to act as a soulmate for him, but then she gets possessive and jealous of the people in his life, and we know where that leads.
0: So. Mature means they're like...
8: It's older people.
0: Yeah,
1: and a bot you can
0: hook... They're gonna be sexy.
1: This is a robot you can hook up with.
0: Right.
8: Well, it's a soulmate. Sometimes you can have a soulmate that's a friend and it's not sexual. It's just somebody you really connect with on a soulmate level, okay. Right? All right, so Diddy, this is the big story yesterday. He's back in solitary confinement, we hear, after an NBC report came out about the luxurious, pampered lifestyle he's living behind bars. Well, as luxurious as you can get, but they say that he spends thousands every month, which goes to, you know, fellow inmates' commissary, or he's been paying off some of the guards to slip stuff to it.
1: Wow.
8: Yeah. And they talked to 4 men. They were able to keep their anonymity, but they said, yeah, he pays guys to cook for him, to clean for him, to make his bed, do his laundry. There's one guy who gives him Chinese massages. Yeah. Like, what is that?
0: What's a Chinese massage?
8: What is a Chinese massage? I want one.
1: They think they use their feet.
0: Oh, no. Kinsey goes and gets them all the time. I think they're really good.
1: They use their knees.
0: Yeah, they do.
8: They said that Diddy has a premium liquor stash that is that is smuggled into him by the guards.
0: So they're not making the liquor in the toilet over
8: there?
0: Where
8: does he keep that? Where do you keep your premium liquor stash?
0: In his liquor cabinet.
8: One of the guys said, hell yeah, I drank Hennessy with him. I think these guys are out now. I drank with him. They also say he buys antidepressants that are nicknamed Rimroms.
6: What's he got to be depressed about? He's living the life of luxury in prison.
8: It's because it boosts your mood. It gives you like a euphoric effect.
0: So
8: gives
0: like
8: them an up. Yeah. One man claimed that he was the one for a while who secretly cooked meals for Diddy. Curry chicken, empanadas, and pizza.
0: What?
8: Well, they use the ingredients they have, but he said he had a makeshift heating element that he would submerge in water, but he got tired of doing it for him. So he

0: 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We are the Cape Craddock Morning Show. Who's on the phone with us right now?
1: Vidalia.
0: Vidalia, where are you calling us from?
1: Oh my gosh. Dallas?
2: Oh my gosh,
3: that's amazing.
2: It's a pretty name, by the way.
0: You better keep Oh My Gosh and Vidalia because you just won Jingle Ball tickets.
1: Oh my gosh, my daughter is gonna, I just dropped her off, I'm gonna cry. Oh my gosh.
3: Aww.
1: I've never gotten through you guys. I've listened to you guys for years. You made my rainy days, sunshines, and unicorns.
0: Aw, man.
2: Oh,
0: what's your daughter's name again?
1: Savannah.
0: Aww. And Vidalia. You guys are going to Jingle Ball, Dickies Arena, December 1st. It's going to be one of the best shows you've ever seen. Who are you excited to see?
1: Oh, my gosh. Cat's Eye?
0: Yeah, of course.
1: Oh, my gosh. I'm over the moon. Oh, my gosh. I can't even explain. Thank you so much. I love you guys.
0: Love you too. Absolute pleasure. And look, you can purchase your own tickets today. 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
4: From the KISS FM Traffic Center, in Fort Worth, look out for slow traffic on North Loop 820 eastbound between Team Branch Road and Beach Street, and look out for an accident blocking the on-ramp of East Loop 820 southbound from Craig Street. 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
4: From the Keep Cool with Baker Brothers Air Weather Center, clouds and rain today with a high near 78. 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
0: All right, Anna, what's your worst date ever story?
18: Okay, so when I was about 16, I was dating this boy very briefly. And we had been out and we went to grab something to eat before we went home. We went to Burger King. It wasn't like a big fancy date. And we just went to get something to eat before he took me home. And the restaurant's pretty empty, so there's really nobody else there but just us and the employees behind the counter. And so we get our food and we sit down. And it's quiet in there. And I look over at him and he lifts his leg and lets out the grossest fart I've ever heard.
0: A whopper of a fart, huh?
18: And I was like, are you? So if that wasn't bad enough, he looks over at me and he says my name out loud like I had done it.
19: No.
0: What a boyfriend move that you're supposed to do about a year in.
19: He blamed you in public?
18: Yes. And he says, and he's dying of laughter, and I'm mortified. And I'm looking at him and thinking, this, just take me home. Like, I've never hated somebody more. I was, like, not laughing at all. Like, the level of immaturity. Like, I know that all teenage boys are immature.
0: Yeah.
18: But this was, like, next level. This was outrageous. So and that was pretty much the end.
19: Yeah.
20: He blew you away?
19: Awful.
18: Yeah, literally. Yes. It was, I mean, I'm 40 now, and I look back at that and think, I still can't believe that happened. I have an 18-year-old son now, and if he ever did that to a girl, I mean, I would just absolutely strangle him.
2: I hate that happened to you, but that's about the funniest thing I've ever
0: heard. Not to have his back too much here, Anna, but I did read an article that said that couples that do fart in front of each other tend to be the happier couple.
19: Read that.
0: That's an article.
19: Was it written by you?
0: No, it was on Instagram.
19: That is so it was on stupid. Instagram.
0: Yeah, I mean, you don't do it on the first day, but you got to build up to that.
20: I just love how Kelly and Anna act like they don't.
19: That's so gross.
21: We don't.
2: I mean, I'm sorry.
20: So funny.
2: Oh, my God.
0: I don't think they do. I've never heard of
19: it. Thank you, JC.
20: Yeah. Oh, my
0: never.
20: God.
0: I've worked with Kelly or
19: obviously in a very unhappy marriage because I don't do that with my husband.
2: He didn't just fart. He put his leg on the table.
0: There was an earthquake reported in that county.
21: That's awful.
18: Oh, man. I mean, I wanted to just, like, die right there.
19: Well, you've made Big Al's day, if that makes you feel
0: any
19: better.
0: You should look that guy up and see where he's at, because we're wondering.
19: Maybe he's listening. Wouldn't that be weird? Maybe. Wait, that was me.
18: I hope he is.
0: If you farted 22 years ago in a Burger King, please call us.
19: You just want to finally get it off your chest.
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2: I saw the same article, JC. It was in Farts Illustrated.
0: You have to wait. He was thinking about that one right there.
21: Yeah, have to wait.
0: Parts Illustrated. Yeah. Oh, is that the one where they had the wind-up?
2: Yeah.
0: I had a friend that would do like a pitcher's wind-up, and when the leg went up, you're like, oh, here it comes. Oh, he did it for whoever wanted to be around. Now, today is October 1st, which starts Breast Cancer Awareness Month. And I know it strikes close to you, Anna, because you just lost one of your closest friends.
21: Yeah, incredibly close. I've kind of had a little bit of anxiety about October starting.
0: Yeah, because there's going to be a lot of talk about it. And
21: yeah, I lost one of my best friends to breast cancer just back in August. So it's still really, it's still incredibly fresh. I'm still kind of navigating the grief behind it and everything. And she was diagnosed when we were 23 and she passed when she was 32, which is just like absolutely heartbreaking. And it was a very long journey. And when she passed, her family had asked everyone to just make a donation to the National Breast Cancer Awareness or Foundation.
1: Yeah.
21: And so for the last couple of weeks, my girlfriends and I, we've been trying to figure out, like, okay, what can we do in October? Like, can we volunteer? Can we participate in something? Like, what can we do in her honor to bring awareness to breast cancer?
2: That's great.
21: And so there's a lot of stuff that goes on all over the country. And there's a lot of ways to get involved. And so we found through the National Breast Cancer Foundation, the one that we donated to, they do what they call hope kits. So they put together care packages for patients that are undergoing treatment. And in these care packages are, you know, little things of encouragement and stuff. And each one also has handwritten notes. Mm. And so my friends and I signed up to write those handwritten notes of encouragement.
19: Oh, nice.
21: Which is really great because we're like, we're just going to kind of do it in her honor. And so I'm going to have my girlfriends come over to my house in a few days. They're going to send us guidelines on what they want written in the notes, how to kind of do it, how to include them in the kits.
0: That's fantastic. So cool.
21: I signed up to write 100. I was like, we don't have to do 100 all in one night. I kind of want to do it throughout the month of October. Yeah. Mm-hmm. And then I'll probably end up doing more, to be honest, depending on how it goes. But I thought that was really a really nice way to kind of honor my friend Jessica, also get together with my friend so we can continue to honor her and grieve together and all of that. But I also just thought that was a beautiful thing that the Breast Cancer Foundation does with these hope kits.
19: Yeah. I didn't know about that. That's
0: Isn't that really cool? Because
21: yeah.
0: You know, as we get older, we're going to be affected by cancer.
2: Mm-hmm. You are.
0: It's impossible almost to avoid it. And Anna was struck by it with one of her best friends. My wife's aunt passed away from it, and I looked up to this woman quite a bit.
19: You shall expect somebody so young.
0: Yeah,
19: that's the thing.
0: Younger and younger.
19: Well, we're told if you don't have a history, you wait till you're like 40, and sometimes they're saying now 50, it depends. And now there's some studies saying that don't get a mammogram and do get a mammogram. You know, like, it's so much confusing information out there for women.
0: And then there's times, I guess, where sometimes when you go get checked, there's the ones that are near your armpit, and sometimes those can get missed, and there's things like that. So if you're looking for ways to help and to be a light when somebody's going through the worst, this is excellent. The hope kits are so cool.
21: And the really cool thing about that is that it doesn't matter where you live. They can send you the supplies to do it, and then you just send it back to them, and then they put it in the kit.
2: Outstanding.
21: So that's through the breast cancer, the National Breast Cancer Foundation.
0: And you could just go to their website and sign up.
21: Yeah, and they have all the information. So I'll let you know how it goes. We just ordered our kits. Yeah, so we're going to put them all together.
0: So you're going to have a girls' night and do it together and all that stuff?
21: That's cool.
5: Do you have a specific pen you're going to get?
21: I was planning on using a pink pen.
5: Nice.
21: With the pink ink, because on their website, that's what they have when they have a picture of them. They were, like, the example one was written in, like, a pink marker, which I thought was really sweet. Because pink is the color for breast cancer awareness.
2: Right.
0: Yeah. So
2: that's great.
0: Yeah. That's really cool.
21: Thanks.
0: If you want to do something like that,
21: it's
0: cool.
21: Tough. Yeah.
0: I don't know if you have to do 100. Maybe if 10 is good.
21: Yeah, you can.
0: 50 is good.
21: You can sign up to do 5.
0: Yeah. 5 is perfect, but I bet once you start doing it, you'll probably want to keep it going because it makes you feel better. So if you're going through it right now, or somebody in your family or a loved one is going through it, we are thinking about you this month. And honestly, we should be thinking about them every day, not just in October,
2: because
0: this is something that is happening year round. But again, what was that website, Anna?
21: It's the National Breast Cancer Foundation.
0: Boom. So search them up.
2: Yep.
0: Get in there and start helping out. And let's remember all our friends. Now, coming up here in 10 minutes, we're going to be having somebody on the phone because we're giving away morning show money, round 2. So we're looking for somebody to call us up. Kelly Raspberry, give me your caller number.
19: I will say 59.
0: Caller number 59 at 800-543-3548. 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And yeah, you will absolutely walk away with money in 10 minutes.
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2: From the Kiss FM Traffic Center. In Fort Worth, look out for an accident blocking the left lane of West Loop 820 southbound at Team Ranch Road. And look out for an accident blocking the on-ramp of East Loop 820 southbound from Craig Street. 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
2: From the Keep Cool with Baker Brothers Air Weather Center, clouds and rain today with a high near 78. 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
0: If you're wondering what our studio smells like this morning, banana.
1: Oh.
0: I like banana. That smell.
20: Not banana. Me today.
1: Are you eating your banana?
20: No, I didn't bring one today.
0: I like when our studio smells like banana or orange.
21: Oh, that's, I love the orange.
0: And then occasionally it'll smell like a ribs.
20: Yes.
0: So this morning, banana scented room.
1: Yes,
0: banana.
1: Big Al and I usually bring bananas. It's my go-to breakfast.
22: Let me tell you, Anna, when I was pregnant, I started getting leg cramps. Somebody told me to eat a banana every day, and my leg cramps stopped.
1: Really?
21: Okay. Potassium.
1: The potassium. Yeah, or, I've been eating a banana every day for a while.
0: They say if you ever get when your eye is twitching,
22: that twitch,
0: they say eat a banana.
20: Huh.
0: That should help out.
22: Banana's
0: with that.
22: A miracle food.
0: Banana.
23: What if your butt's twitching?
0: Your butt twitching?
23: Yeah, my butt twitches a lot.
22: You got to twerk, girl.
21: That's what that means. Yeah. It's to twerk.
0: I do the butt twitch to fall asleep sometimes where I lay on my stomach and I just flex the butt and just twitch it up.
23: It helps you fall asleep.
0: It makes me fall asleep.
21: You got to squeeze the cheeks.
0: Yeah, you squeeze the cheeks and just like, the little butt twitch.
21: The gluteus maximus.
0: Gets it going right there. Now, we are going to talk about a topic that is a bit heavy, but it is a news story that is being talked about heavily right now. You may have heard about the Cornell 7. A young lady was assaulted by fraternity members at a party, and things are still coming out about it.
22: A lot of misinformation is coming out about it.
0: But there are some things that have come out there of Snapchats and things that these men were saying. And we're not going to talk about the case itself because we're not educated in that. We can say that what happened to that girl is awful. And it put me in a position to have a conversation with my son because he is 15 years old.
20: Mm-hmm. And that's good.
22: Oh, I can't believe Kaysen's 15.
0: Yeah, and he's in high school, and he is 4 years away from being the age that these guys are.
1: Yeah.
0: This was something that almost happened to my wife in college, that she had a similar, could have been potential similar experience.
20: Situation.
0: And my son's the one that brought it up to me. He said, "Hey, Dad, have you heard about this?" And when he told me that, I realized how difficult it is to be a parent because I can no longer shield my son from the news. I can't shield my son from what's happening in the world, and I can't shield my son from what others are saying and the information given to him.
20: That's right.
0: So I told him I have heard of this case, and I told him I'm not well versed in it, but from what I've seen, I think there's a conversation that you and I need to have. And I got the gist of it. I don't have it verbatim, but I wrote down what I remember talking to my son about. And so I said, I want you to remember something as you get older, that being a good person is not just about what you do. It's about what you do when you're around people making bad decisions. If you're ever at a party, if you're on a team, in a fraternity, with friends, whatever it may be, and somebody is drunk, if they're passed out, if they're scared, if they're being pressured, they clearly can't make decisions for themselves. That's where I need you to step up. And I haven't had this conversation with Kaysen before. I told him, you don't have to be the toughest person in the room. You don't have to start a fight. You can say, hey, we're not doing that. You can get your friend out of there. Or even if you don't know the person, you can help get him out of there. You can find an adult. You can find security. You can find police, a coach. Call me. or your mom at any point.
20: That's good stuff, man.
0: And the big point I want to, because a lot of the times these kids make these choices that ruin their lives because the group is doing it. And I told them, you cannot let a group convince you that something is okay just because everybody else is doing it.
22: Yeah.
0: If you have that feeling in your stomach that says it's not right, listen to it. If you ever find yourself somewhere where people are doing something dangerous, legal, if it's cruel, you can walk away. You don't have to prove anything to anybody just to fit in. I also told them I would rather you have a friend call you a coward for leaving or that you're not part of the group than have you spend the rest of your life wishing you had. Mm-hmm. Real courage is not about going along with the crowd. Actually, real courage is having the strength to stand up or walk away from it.
20: That's right.
22: That's really easy for us as adults to say.
0: It really is.
22: Hindsight. It really, for a kid to stand up and do that, takes even more courage than it would as an adult.
0: Yes, and there's talk of like, there was like 50-something kids in that Snapchat, and that's where not all 51 went in there. Only 6 other kids after that message was sent out took part or whatever it was. But some of them could have said something. And
23: no
0: that's
23: one
0: what
23: did
0: I told
23: anything.
0: Them. And I said, one of those people on that group chat to say something. And that 7 hours may not have gone the way they did.
20: Yeah,
0: and I know I can't expect my son to be perfect. I'm not perfect. I made my mistakes back when I was younger.
22: There's some mistakes you make though that. Whew.
0: But you want your kid. You want to make sure you make the right choice when it matters. Mm-hmm. And that was one of those positions where it mattered.
20: Well, you're doing the right thing. You're equipping him.
22: Yes.
20: You know, you're equipping him for when you're not around.
0: Yeah.
20: So having this talk at 15 is awesome.
0: Yeah,
20: it is fantastic.
3: How did Kaysen respond to the conversation?
0: He took it in, and I didn't want to bring up what my wife had gone through because, man, it was so similar. And my wife brought it up, and she said, "Your dad got me out of that situation in college, very similar." And I've talked about this before. My wife went to a fraternity party that I did not attend, and she went there with 3 other friends or 2 other friends. And this is where stepping in and doing the right thing matters, because somebody that was there saw something that was not right being done to my wife, who was my girlfriend at the time. A guy apparently gave her a drink, and within 15-20 minutes she was missing. And he realized that and came back to the house I was at and said, "Hey, I think Kinsey's in a room with a guy." And since Kinsey and I were just dating, I thought, oh, I guess it's not working out. She found somebody better, which it hurt. He said, "No, you don't." I said, "Well, whatever, man. I guess it wasn't meant to be." And he said, "No, you don't understand. I think she's in trouble." And that's when I, along with 2 of my friends, went over there. And I walked in on a guy about to do something that bad to Kinsey.
20: Mm-hmm.
0: Mm. And if it weren't for him seeing that and saying something, her life, my life, and
22: forever changed.
0: Forever would have been changed.
20: Yep.
0: Those people that I don't know what was going to happen, but their lives would have. They were going to get caught. I'm sure that something would have come out. But it's those moments where you can alter somebody's life for the better, or you can let it be bad. Mm-hmm. And so, it's a conversation it was tough to have. It was interesting.
20: Yeah.
0: It was.
22: Can't bury your head in the sand.
0: Can't bury
22: your
0: hand.
20: You can't.
22: You know, my conversation is with my daughter is like, you know, you have to stay in groups. You cannot ever go anywhere by yourself as a
0: right.
22: girl. Mm-hmm. You have to not even try. Even if you try something once, it could kill you.
0: Yep. Yeah.
22: Even that
0: yeah.
22: one time. 100%.
0: Any pill, anything.
22: Say you know,
21: no
22: it's
21: to
22: just
21: drugs.
22: Like it's so scary out
20: right.
22: there right now. But these are conversations you have to have, because, of course, the kids think, this will never happen to
3: yeah.
22: me.
0: No,
22: it never happens.
0: It
22: always happens to somebody else.
21: Don't accept drinks from strangers. When in college I was an RA, we did this activity where we threw a party and gave everyone drinks. And then we had Skittles, and we went around secretly putting Skittles in people's drinks and said, check your cup to see if you have a Skittle. And these kids, the students had no idea we were doing this. Mm-hmm. And it's like, that's how easy it is to get drugged at a party.
0: I just saw on Instagram of a older brother that did this with his sister, because she was going to be she's a freshman in college. Mm-hmm. And he goes, "Hey, I'm going to test you. I'm going to pretend I'm at a party. I'm a guy, and we're going to talk, and I'm just go along with it." And he showed how easy he was slipping things into his sister's cup. And every time he'd be like, "Dude, you didn't pay. You took a drink." And and it was being so she could see how easy it was for him. This was her brother, and well, she knew something was up.
22: When my daughter graduated high school and was going to college, I'm not naive. There's parties and stuff. I bought her these drink covers you can buy.
4: Yeah, I see those.
22: I gave them to her. They came home unopened. They think they're so stupid looking. They're so stupid looking. But I'm like, I don't know as a parent what else I can do, you know.
0: I know, but. Yeah.

0: 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The adrenaline. 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
3: From the Kiss FM Traffic Center, Irving, look out for an accident blocking two left lanes of the Bush Turnpike southbound at Northgate Drive. And Fort Worth, look out for an accident blocking the on-ramp of East Loop 820 southbound from Craig Street. 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

0: It's the Kid Craddock Morning Show, and we were going to be on the golf course at Coyote Ridge in Carrollton today for the 9th annual PLG Cares Golf Tournament. 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
3: From the Kiss FM Traffic Center, in Douglas, look out for an accident blocking the right lane of 635 westbound at Denton Drive. 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
3: From the Keep Cool with Baker Brothers Air Weather Center, clouds and rain today with a high near 78. 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
0: Stuff out there for the single ladies.
6: Tell me about it.
0: Trying to find the right dude, making sure they're not cringy. Yeah. Which is exactly what Audrey found on the dating app. And if you're listening, if you're a single man right now listening.
12: Fellas, you can't do this.
0: You cannot, I repeat, you cannot do what Audrey's about to describe.
3: Oh.
0: You cannot do this.
3: I honestly think it's better if you describe it, JC.
0: So Audrey's over there flipping through dudes.
2: Okay.
0: Like a magazine, right?
2: Let me tell you what. I haven't been on the apps in a
19: minute. I'm going to let you tell it, JC. Wait a minute.
2: No.
19: Right? I must interject.
2: Right. I have to give background. I have not been on the apps in a very long time. It's been a few months.
0: It's a fresh batch of dudes. You haven't seen these guys.
2: Yeah, right? And I was just curious.
1: Like, why'd you delete the apps?
2: I was seeing someone.
19: Oh,
0: are you
19: not
0: seeing each other anymore? It's a full-on breakup. It's done forever.
2: Yes.
19: Wow.
1: The guy
19: from the chicken thing.
0: Yeah.
19: I never got to meet him.
12: The guy that used to walk the dog.
0: What'd he do wrong?
2: I did wrong.
0: You did wrong.
2: Yes.
1: The guy that took you out on a nice dinner for your birthday.
2: Yes.
0: First of all, Audrey, for you to say I did wrong. That's growth.
1: That is growth.
2: No, I messed it up 100%. That's why I've been so sad.
0: And that's okay.
2: Yeah.
0: Sometimes we mess up things.
2: I had to learn a lesson the hard way. That's why it was a long night.
1: When did it end?
2: Like, officially last night.
1: Oh, you wasted no time to get on the app.
2: I was just like, that's
1: you said you did an Ariana Grande thank you next.
0: Well, listen, because the mess up happened, a couple weeks ago?
2: Yeah, and so, it's been a hard few weeks.
0: So it's been a hard few weeks, and then she finally got the closure yesterday, I assume. You guys finally had the, hey.
2: Yeah,
19: he finally said we are never, ever
0: getting back together.
12: And on the way home, she started crying.
0: And so,
2: I don't know, it was just
0: it was done.
2: Yeah.
0: And okay. You're dipping your toe.
2: And I was just, like, curious to see how many messages I had since then.
0: Okay.
2: And so I went
19: on
2: the apps.
19: That's good for your ego.
2: Yeah, because I was really sad. And so I went and looked at that, and that is where I stumbled upon this one man, which is what we're trying to get to here. He has a profile, and on these prompts... Okay, I'm going to get back to you. Okay. I'm explaining, Kelly.
19: JC's doing a great job, though.
0: That's why I like Audrey. I don't know about any of the dating stuff. Go ahead.
2: He's going to tell us about today. But I'm saying on these apps, you can respond to any prompt with a voice note.
12: Tell it.
0: There's voice memos now,
2: voice
0: apparently.
2: Voice memos.
0: So is this a new thing?
2: Yeah, because you used to only be able to write out your responses, but now you can choose to write.
1: Is this Hinge,
2: talk.
1: Bumble, Tinder?
2: This is Hinge.
0: So this guy caught your eye.
2: No, he messaged me.
0: He messaged you, and so you went to his profile, and this
2: so
0: is how you found
2: his profile,
0: this.
2: And then this as well.
20: But you have to match to be able to do this?
2: No.
0: Oh.
2: He sent me a message, and you can see anyone's profile who matches.
1: Which is nice, because when you're dating or when you're on these apps, you can see their face, but you don't know what they sound like.
0: Right.
1: Yeah. And so to be able to hear their voice, you're like, ooh, that's hot.
0: Now, using the voice memo, I think, good thing. You know, say, hey, let me tell you a little bit about myself. I like to do that. That's a good use of the voice memo. Bad use of the voice memo is what this guy did, because he just went on there, and he goes, yeah. And I've been known to drop a note or two here and there.
12: Drop a note.
0: Singing. And then this dude proceeds to start singing a cappella.
2: Oh.
0: And it was, I don't think we're allowed to play it because we're going to protect this guy's privacy.
2: Why?
0: I don't know. I don't know how it works. I don't know. I don't want Audrey to get kicked off of the...
19: We're not revealing his identity.
12: No.
2: I feel bad outing him.
20: What if he's
2: him.
20: Listening and he's like, that's me, and then he like...
2: It's embarrassing.
19: Maybe it's tough love.
0: If it was good, I would play it. It's not good. It was one of those where like you probably record yourself, listen back and go like, oh, I thought I sounded better. I'm not going to post that. But this guy full on recorded it.
12: He's confident.
0: Heard it and goes... Yeah, that's
1: so
0: going good.
1: We have the audio of him singing, and we're talking about it, but we're not going to play it.
0: We don't have she has the audio on her profile.
2: Well, I unmatched him, or I said no to his
19: life.
2: Now,
19: look, I thought every romantic comedy has a young man serenading a
0: right.
19: woman.
0: Right, but there,
12: is it like a love song?
0: You heard it a little bit.
12: Was it like a love song?
2: It was a love song.
0: It was like an R&B song.
20: But it was, sorry, I'm kind of confused. It was on his profile,
0: yes.
20: Or was it said to you directly?
2: It was on his profile.
0: Meaning like... Other girls that maybe want
2: to
0: match with him.
1: It's public.
2: Yeah, he responded to a prompt on his profile with a voice note. It was something about music. It was something about, I like music, and then
12: In fact, I've been known to break off my notes.
2: And then it was him talking, and he goes,
0: and then he starts singing.
2: I'll do an imitation. He goes,
0: yeah.
2: I've been known to hit a few notes or two. Let me show you. It was just like silence.
19: But that's okay.
2: Dead
19: silence. Some woman will appreciate that.
2: You know what they absolutely would.
19: If that is
0: Kelly,
19: you,
0: if you would have seen
19: out there.
0: If you saw Kelly, Audrey's face when she was listening to this guy, I was like, ooh.
19: Well, he's not for her.
2: Yeah,
19: but
2: exactly.
19: If that's truly who he is, that some girl out there will look. There's
12: somebody
19: a lot of,
12: for everybody.
19: Yeah, there's somebody for everybody. Don't hide your freak flag.
0: And
19: let it fly.
20: And he's honestly, he's probably getting good response to it. Otherwise, he would have deleted it.
19: Exactly.
0: He just posted it.
4: And he's putting himself out there.
20: I know. I love that he's being himself because it showed me that I probably don't want to
0: Maybe just talking it. I don't think that because seeing Audrey's face, I felt bad for him.
20: My gosh.
0: I was like, no, it's not hitting right.
4: Also, that's what you were laughing about this morning?
0: Yes.
4: Oh.
0: That's what we were laughing about in the back.
20: Oh.
0: And I get it, well, Justin. You want us to play it and stuff, but it's not like he posted it on TikTok where, like, you would stumble upon it. This is on a dating profile, and I don't know what the
20: These
0: rules
20: are. These are real people.
0: Because Audrey already got kicked out of one Facebook group. Yeah. We don't want her to get kicked out of a dating profile.
20: What I've learned from dating, especially on this show, there are a lot of people, especially locally, that do listen, especially their families.
19: Really? That's good.
20: Their families, yeah. Their friends, themselves, when they hear I'm on the radio, they want to listen and see what's going on.
19: Oh.
20: I have hurt some people from comments I've made, just even anything personal about
19: it happens.
20: Them.
0: Yeah.
20: And I think that would be extremely personal and embarrassing to someone if I played them singing on their dating profile on the radio. So that's
19: why. But we're talking about it.
0: We're not saying it. I mean, there's a lot of dudes that are.
20: It's the premise.
0: I'm sure he's not the only guy dropping a.
21: Dropping a note or two.
0: Dropping a note or two.
19: Well, if you would like to drop a note or two to Audrey.
0: Yeah. If you're the guy
19: that call.
0: Serenade her on the phone.
20: I would love to be serenaded. And I
19: no, you wouldn't. You just deleted this guy.
20: If it was good.
19: But it's got to be good. It's heartfelt.
21: Yeah, I mean, I sing, every once in a while, I'll sing a love song karaoke. Not often, but sometimes.
19: What's your favorite?
21: I know it's not good. I don't know.
19: What was that duet you used to sing with Dr. Girlfriend?
21: It was that pink song.
0: Yeah.
19: Give me one more reason.
0: Okay. Yeah, that one.
19: Something.
0: And then you would also sing the best thing about tonight's that we're not fighting.
20: Oh, you would sing that one?
0: Yeah, he'd get down on that one.
19: And then, let's make love.
1: He also had
19: I don't remember how that one goes, but I remember.
1: Yep. Do you believe that airplanes in the night sky like shooting stars? So, I could use a wish right now. Don't you do the B.O.B. rap?
0: Yeah, he does.
21: Yeah, I do that too. So this past Saturday, this girl walked in. She's pretty good looking. She sits down.
19: Oh, no.
21: And so I'm like, I don't know. I'm just kind of, I'm like, what? You know, well, we ought to sing a duet. She goes, sure. I'm like, I haven't sang a duet, Kelly, in
19: since years. Dr. Girlfriend.
21: Since Dr. Girlfriend. Literally. So she goes, she's spending a lot of time trying to figure out the perfect song that we're going to sing.
4: So Love Shack, baby.
21: We decide on Summer Loving.
20: Okay. Classic duet.
21: So it's fast, it's upbeat, it's fun. I know it.
0: You don't know
21: it. I've heard it a million times, but I have never, ever, ever, ever sang it before. So we go, what's her name? I forgot her name. She goes up on stage, and I go, Cassie, I think. She goes up on stage, I go up on stage, I'm like, hey, y'all. I've never sang this song, but this girl wanted to sing. I want to sing. Let's do it. So we're starting to sing.
19: Let's get it on.
21: And we're singing Summer Lovin' like we're like a couple, you know.
19: Yeah.
21: We're Summer Lovin' and na-na-na-na. So we're jamming,
19: right?
21: You know?
0: Yeah,
21: I'm
0: yeah,
21: like,
0: yeah.
21: She's feeling it. I'm like, whoa, cool. I gotta go get Charlie. So I go get Charlie from gymnastics. I come back. She's sitting with some other dude. It didn't work.
0: It was a Summer Lovin'.
21: It was Summer Lovin'.
0: Just during the song.
21: Yeah, it didn't last long at all.
0: So you got your girl stolen from you at your own place.
21: Yeah.
0: Wow, that's incredible.
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2: From the KISS FM Traffic Center, Fort Worth, avoid 30 westbound between Chapel Creek Boulevard and Link Crest Drive. It's closed right now due to high water. 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
0: JC Chavez here from the Kid Craddock Morning Show. 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Amy, I have a question.
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2: From the Ramjack Foundation Repair Weather Center, clouds and rain today with a high near 78. 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
12: Love letters to Kelly, because love is never simple.
0: It's time for our love expert, Kelly Raspberry, to help you out in
13: love letters. Love letters to Kelly.
0: Dear Kelly, you are the love expert.
14: I am, and I'm having a hot flash.
0: Are you? Go ahead and fan your thail.
14: I'm listening, though.
0: Your thail.
14: I decided to wear a little sweater, too, for the first day of October, and that was a bad decision.
0: Oh, I went to the ladies' man over here.
1: Thanks, Leon.
15: Adam Sandler.
0: Yes. Anthony Wright says, I'm having some problems on making a decision. I basically am fighting to choose between two women.
14: Torn between two lovers.
1: Feeling like a fool.
0: One is my current girlfriend. The other one is my ex, which is my daughter's mom. Everything's great with my current girlfriend. She buys me things, expensive things. She's always there for me. And she's always there to support the things I want to do. The only problem is that there's something that is missing. Now, whenever I'm with my ex, I feel whole. But I know how my ex is. She is controlling and always trying to put me down. I love both of these women, but I need to choose one soon before they find out.
14: Oh, my God.
0: Before they find out I'm talking to both of them at the same time.
6: Oh, my God.
0: I just don't want things to go the wrong way, you know? What can you tell me, Kelly? Please help,
14: well,
0: Anthony.
14: Well, you're cheating in your heart if you're not already there.
1: Yep.
14: You know, I always would love to see a family reunited. That's the best case scenario, right? But
0: he says, but you know my ex.
14: Well, the only thing he said good about the current girlfriend is she buys him stuff and is always there for him buying him stuff and always there for him in the bed.
0: And
14: we
0: support,
14: know what that means.
0: And supports him in the things he does.
14: Financially?
0: No, support, like, if you maybe wants to do something, she's like, babe.
14: I think you should break up with the girlfriend. This is just my opinion. Break up with her because it's not fair what you're doing to her.
1: That's true.
14: That's not fair.
1: Yep.
14: And then go back to the ex and say, look, I still have feelings here. It would be really great if we could figure out how we can be together for the sake of our kid. Would you be willing to go to counseling with me and try to figure out how, because there are some things about our relationship. The reason we're not together is because of these issues we can't seem to get past.
1: Yep.
14: So let's put a real effort into maybe date your ex and go to counseling, because what you've done so far hasn't worked. You might need a professional to intervene. But what you're doing to both women, I don't know if you're giving the ex hope or if you're just having these feelings secretly.
1: Well, just talking to her, giving her hope.
14: Well, you got to talk, you know, communicate because of the daughter. Is it a daughter or son? I don't remember.
7: A daughter.
14: But what you're doing isn't fair to the current girlfriend, because you're giving her hope when you still have lingering feelings for the ex. So you need to have those completely resolved before you move forward.
1: Have the current girlfriend that's buying you all the cool, expensive stuff. Call me.
14: That'll fix it.
0: Yeah. Yeah. Hey, babe, why don't you go ahead and call Big Al? I'm done with you. That's going to work out. It's definitely going to work out.
1: Never know.
0: But respect the girl you're dating right now and let her go, because it's
14: not fair.
0: It's not fair to her.
1: Yeah.
13: Love letters to Kelly.
1: Hey, Kelly, you're the love expert.
14: I am.
1: This is a funny one. My wife and I have been married for 3 years, been together for 8. We're both in shape. We have good-looking bodies. Our laundry life is great. We do it 4-5 times a week. Kind of like JC and Kinsey.
10: Sounds like Kinsey's letter or JC's letter.
0: My kids are going to school right now.
1: But my wife.
14: They already know that their parents have a healthy sex life.
0: They know we hug each other and stuff.
14: That's right.
15: And they know that you guys both have great bodies.
1: My wife thinks it's weird.
14: And sometimes you hug naked.
1: My wife. Speaking of naked, my wife thinks it's so weird when I walk around the house naked. She tells me to go put clothes on, but I don't understand why. We're very happily married, but why can't I be married in my own house? That's from Mike.
14: You know, even if I'm home alone by myself, I feel weird walking around naked. It's just a weird feeling.
0: What if somebody knocks on the door?
14: Yeah. Like,
0: somebody comes to maybe.
14: I mean, how hard is it for you to put on a pair of boxer shorts or something? You know,
10: have you ever gone to your backyard naked?
0: Yes.
14: No.
10: I have.
14: Well, I did skinny dip one time with my husband. Yeah,
1: okay.
14: My daughter was mortified. She's like, I'll never get in that pool again.
0: We did too, and then we looked back at the security camera just to see what we looked like naked.
10: And it got your little butt.
15: Wow, you were like, let's watch tape.
14: I just, you know, it's like, is it that big of a deal? I mean, this is like if this is the only problem in your relationship, congratulations.
1: Right.
14: But maybe just save your walking around naked time for when you're there by yourself if it makes her that uncomfortable. Some people just have a problem with it and don't want to see it. Maybe watching you walk around dangling like that just isn't attractive to her.
1: Exactly. I got a buddy that's got an RV, big RV, right?
0: Uh-huh.
1: And they take trips, him and his wife. They take trips all the time. He goes, I got one rule in the RV. So as we hit the city, city limits, going leaving, top comes off.
10: He drives shirtless.
1: Yeah, no, hers.
15: That's his rule?
1: That's his rule. I mean, I don't know if it's their agreement. I'm not going to say it's his rule.
0: So does she sit in the front in the RV?
1: Oh, yeah. Yeah,
0: and so other people can see her?
1: Yep.
15: Oh, my.
10: When is no bra day?
0: The 13th, I believe. The 13th. I got to look again.
10: Gotcha.
14: That's weird.
15: That is weird. I mean, it sounds like a kink. Yeah.
0: Yeah, because isn't that illegal?
14: I don't know.
0: No. That might be a police officer question.
15: Yeah, like if you get pulled over and you're topless, does that matter?
14: If it's visible to children, I would think that's a problem.
1: Well, you're in an RV, you're kind of elevated.
10: Higher.
1: I'm trying to think of logistics.
10: But imagine you're driving past her and you see them and you're just like, oh.
1: Hey.
10: Oh.
15: And it's all bumpy.
10: I think I see those headlights.
15: And if you were to get into like a small wreck because you were distracted and you tell the police officer like, oh yeah, it's because there was a topless woman driving.
0: Because boobs.
1: Yeah, boobs, boobs well, did it.
10: It's Breast Cancer Awareness Month, y'all.
15: Yes, it is.
0: Oh, from the text, it's not illegal from a police officer in Texas anyway.
15: Oh, I was going to say, I wonder if it varies by state.
0: Thank you, Officer JC. I guess so.
1: There you go.
14: Is it illegal to drive pantsless, as JC has admitted?
15: Oh, yeah, no, that's true.
0: I didn't say pantsless. I pull my pants down when it's too hot and because my I just found out I have cooling cooling seats. Mm-hmm. And
14: is
0: I realized,
14: that illegal, officer?
0: It's not illegal because my underwear is still on.
10: Oh.
0: Right? So it's just the butt part.
15: But is it illegal to pull your pants down while driving?
0: No.
10: What if you have to pee?
1: Kid had me do it a long time ago.
0: Yeah, I was full naked in the car.
14: Full naked.
1: In a convertible.
0: And I did receive messages on the DMs from people that tried my pull your pants down method when it was really hot. Uh-huh. And they said, wow.
10: Speaking of being naked, can we talk about the Sydney Sweeney commercial? Sports.
0: What's wrong with the commercial?
14: That's been out for a while.
6: It's old news.
10: It has been out for a while.
0: It's a showstopper type of commercial. By the way,
10: we talked about it.
0: Write our love expert at loveletterskelly.com.
10: We talked about it, but as I'm watching it, me and Daniel mid-conversation, and then Sydney Sweeney shows up, butt naked.
0: Yep.
10: Talking. I don't know what this commercial's talking about. She's talking about sports, but is it an app that you download?
14: Yeah,
10: I don't know. It's a betting app.
14: Yeah.
10: We're talking about being naked if it's appropriate or not. That commercial, I'm like, how did we let this commercial fly?
0: Because that doesn't show.
14: She's hiding all the
0: moneymakers.
10: I know the guys love the commercial. I'm a gay guy who loves the commercial.
15: Of course. Yeah.
10: How do the girls feel about the commercial?
0: The girls, from what I've seen, do not like it.
15: Not the biggest fan of it.
14: You know, I'm not crucifying her for it, but I don't think it was the best taste.
6: I don't care. No.
14: You know,
6: good for her. She looks great.
14: There's just one shot in particular that, like, ugh, that's cringe. But Madonna was doing it on stage at the VMAs. She was full crotch shot the whole time. It's like, come on, Madonna, close your legs. You
0: say
14: know?
0: That.
14: But Madonna did it.
0: Yeah. I mean, it's cyclical. Remember the eating the was it Carl's Jr. or something?
10: The
0: commercials where they're watching the car. We've had those commercials.
10: I just love how me and Danny are mid-conversation. Sydney Sweeney shows up. Sports. And we just stop and we just stare at that TV.
0: Sports. Yeah, but you didn't even know what it was for. Because all you know is naked Sydney Sweeney.
1: Right.
0: That's all you remember.
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0: 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Who's on the phone with me right now?
1: My name is Andrea.
0: Andrea, where are you calling us from?
1: I'm actually sitting outside of Kroger getting ready to go get birthday cupcakes for my 8-year-old.
0: Oh, come on!
2: Kroger has great cakes. Yeah, they do.
0: Are you in the rain right now? You're going to have to walk in the rain?
1: I am going to have to walk in the rain.
0: Oh, dang.
3: Sorry.
0: Well, listen, we're not going to rain on your parade because you just won Jingle Ball tickets!
1: Woo! Oh, my God, yay! I'm so excited.
0: Are the tickets going to go to the birthday boy or girl?
1: They are going to Macy, my birthday daughter, yes.
2: Aww.
0: Perfect.
1: She's going to be so excited. It'll be her first concert.
0: It's going to be her first concert. I guarantee you she's going to be excited to see Cat's Eye or Ray or Koblo, maybe.
1: Yes, it's going to be Cat's Eye.
0: There it is.
1: Yeah. Cat's Eye.
0: We know what's
1: it's
0: up right there.
1: It's all about the K-pop.
0: Well, listen, thank you so much for listening to Kiss FM. Stay dry out there getting that cake as you walk into Kroger. We'll get you set up with your tickets, okay?
1: Thank you so much, guys. Have a great day.
0: You too.
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5: From the Keep Cool with Baker Brothers Air Weather Center, clouds and rain today with a high near 78. 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

After months and months of no rain, it's been a little dry, it's been a little sad, it's felt a little unusual. It is 106.1 Kiss FM. We woke up to a miracle. The rain this morning, I mean, gorgeous. It just feels like fall is officially here. Before it gets scary and there's flooding and you can't even drive, I want to enjoy this. And if you're driving, please be safe. For just a

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You're winning your way into our 106.1 Kiss FM Jingle Ball to see Cat's Eye, Ray, Ludacris, and a ton more. It's going to be a ball if I do say so myself. 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Good luck. 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

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It's at 11. 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
0: Oh, my God, Cat's Eye. Well, guess what? You guys are going to be in the building. You're going to see Cat's Eye, Ray, Miles Smith, and it's Hot More because you're my winner. You could be the next Jennifer. 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

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We don't want you missing out.

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If your dream is to go to Jingle Ball, which whose isn't, right? You want to see Cats, R. Raid, Ludacris, and a ton more? 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Let's make it happen. Right after this song, your chance at winning tickets to our Jingle Ball. 106.1 KISS FM. Good luck. All right.

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0: 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You're going to be screaming for Luda because you are one of my Jingle Ball winners.
1: Yay! I'm so excited.
0: 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You're going to see Luda, Cat's Eye, Miles Smith, and everyone. And you're going to take someone with you. So congratulations.
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0: 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And I have a ton of more tickets where that came from. 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
5: 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This is insane. Cat's Eye, Ludacris, Ray, and a ton more. 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

You know what? Maybe you should get back with your ex. Ariana Grande got back with Ricky after 10 years, and they look the happiest they've ever been. It is 106.1 KISS FM. If you've been thinking about it, maybe just, you know, send that text.

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1: I said it doesn't matter. Rain, shine, flooding, tornadoes, that I was going to be at the fair. Because there's no way I'm missing out on the new foods that were announced. The buffalo breaded cheese curds and the butter dipped toffee crunch nutty bar, the candy watermelon. It is 106.1 KISS FM, but actually, they're doing something about it. Delayed opening. I believe they should be opening right now.

We are so close to getting you into our 106.1 Kiss FM Jingle Ball. Do I even need to tell you who's going to be there? You know by now. Cassie, Ludacris, Ray. More. A night full of incredible music. 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
1: Well, listen, you did all the work. You are caller 20. You are my winner. So you are going to our 106.1 Kiss FM Jingle Ball. Yeah.
0: Yay, thank you. Thank you so much.
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0: My girls, my daughters.
1: 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So you guys are going to have so much fun and you're going to make so many memories. Now, if you want to be next, you want to be a 106.1 Kiss FM Jingle Ball ticket winner, another one, well, you got to stay close. 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

was talking about. 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That code word KISS, you don't need it anymore. The only way for you to get into our 106.1 KISS FM Jingle Ball is to win your tickets every hour on the 30s. Okay, that's for today. Tomorrow, those tickets officially go on sale at noon. So if you want to win them before you can buy them, we'll start making that happen. Another chance coming up at 1:30. And write this down. That sale kicking off tomorrow at noon.

I'm honestly dizzy. Just thinking about how our Kiss FM VIP sale sold out again in minutes. It is 106.1 Kiss FM. Tickets to our Jingle Ball are going so fast, it's hard to keep up, honestly. Cat's Eye, Ray, Ludacris, Miles Smith, Tove Lo, Kylie Cantrell, The Beaches, JYT. Hopefully I mentioned all of them. I cannot believe it. It's going to be a ball. Did I say Tove Lo? Did I say Ray? Exactly. December 1st at Dickies Arena. Your next chance to win tickets at 1:30.

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It is 106.1 Kiss FM. There's this man in Louisville who found a bag full of money. Okay, I'm talking $128,000 and change, actually. It was just sitting outside of a Bank of America ATM. You know what he did? He called the police and turned it in. Investigators say it was the Brinks worker that left the money behind while working. Mind you, he got no reward for doing

0: Tickets to our 106.1 Kiss FM Jingle Ball officially go on sale tomorrow at noon. And this is crazy. After our Capital One cardholder pre-sale sold out in minutes, today our Kiss FM VIP sale also sold out in minutes. These tickets are going faster than we can keep up. We got Cat's Eye, Ray, Ludacris, Miles Smith, Kylie Cantrell, The Beaches, JYT. Did I say Luda? Did I say Tove Lo? I don't want to miss anyone, but my head is spinning. Okay, it's been so much fun just watching these tickets go so fast. We're still giving you a chance, though, all day today to win your way in. Every hour on the 30s, you get to be at our Kiss FM Jingle Ball on us. If you don't win, don't worry. Get your tickets. 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
1: 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You are caller 20, so you're going to be there.
0: 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Thank you so much. I'm getting him for my daughter. She's going to be excited. Thank you so much.
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8: 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But guess what? It's all good. I got Jingle Ball tickets, too, every hour on the 30s. How about 2:30? We get you in.

0: right, Jingle Ball, who we trying to see? Tell me.
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0: Dude, that is the common parent-kid combo for these Jingle Ball artists. Be listening, 2:30. We got tickets on Kiss.
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1: Hello.
0: What's up? Hey, who are you trying to see at Jingle Ball? Let me
1: well,
0: hear it.
1: Well, my daughter wants to see Cacti.
0: And you tried that Kiss VIP sale earlier today, right, at 11?
1: Yes.
0: How'd that go?
1: Not well.
0: It was like done in 30 minutes. How many people were in front of you in the queue?
1: Way too many.
0: Yeah. I heard like 70,000 were literally waiting. It was crazy. It was nuts. Well, hey, don't forget, public on sale goes on tomorrow at noon, but we also have tickets here at 2:30. All right? Every hour on the 30s. Be listening, and we'll get you Jingle Ball, right?
1: Okay. I've been calling every day.
0: Fingers crossed for you. I appreciate
1: the
0: effort.
1: 2:30. I could

All right, so what do you want first, the good news or the bad news? I'm going to give you the bad news first. The KISS VIP sale is completely done. That sold out in like under 30 minutes. The good news is, though, we still got more tickets on sale tomorrow at noon, and we're giving away some tickets, too, in like 10 minutes. All right, we're going to get you to Jingle Ball, I promise. 106.1 KISS FM, Cat's Eye, Ludacris, and more. You got to be there. Stick around, y'all. For just a

So are you ready to be like these people? Coming up next. They're all going to Jingle Ball and that KISS VIP sale. Oh, it's gone. Done in 30 minutes, but guess what? I got your free pair of tickets to Jingle Ball coming up next. Don't leave. 106.1 KISS FM.

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1: About the only way you can get them because that Kiss VIP sale went quick today. Hello, who are you?
2: Oh my gosh, my name's Saya.
1: Saya, where are you at?
2: I'm calling from Dallas.
1: Saya, who do you want to see a Jingle Ball? Tell me.
2: Oh my gosh, this is for my daughter. She really wants to see Cat's Eyes.
1: Yep.
2: I want to see Ludacris.
1: I could have predicted that. Well, hey, let's get right to the chase. You're going to Jingle Ball, by the way. You and your daughter.
2: You're kidding me. This is so
1: y'all
2: awesome.
1: Got a pair of tickets.
2: Thank you so much.
1: You're caller 20. Congratulations. Hey, who's your daughter? What's your daughter's name?
2: Yes, her name is Isabella.
1: Isabella. All right, well, hey, tell Isabella on the radio right now what her mom just did for her.
2: Hey, Isabella. It's awesome, and we're going to Jingle Ball.
1: That's right. I love it. Hey, congratulations. Thank you so much for listening. And yeah, don't forget, public on sale happens tomorrow at noon to buy your tickets. We also got tickets every hour on the 30. So next chance happens at 3:30, all right?
2: Oh my gosh, Pat. Thank you. Thank you so much. You guys are the best. Love y'all.
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0: It was a failed mission. 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And we got some every hour in the 30s to win here. So 3:30. You keep listening. Don't let your

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0: Everybody is trying to get into Dickie's Arena in Fort Worth on December 1st. I'm telling you, for Jingle Ball, I love sending like families, couples.
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I'm multitasking right here, guys. I'm trying to get some Jingle Ball tickets out to some winners. Here, caller 15, caller 16. All right, real quick. Let me tell you how to get your rent paid, by the way, because it's the first of the month. Actually, that reminds me. I got to log on and pay mine before I get a late fee. 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All you got to do is just enter on there, tell us why you deserve to get your rent paid, and we'll pay it. $2,500 up for grabs. Go do that right now. All right, back to Jingle Ball tickets. Callers.

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2: Melissa, where are you at?
3: From Mineral Wells.
2: Melissa, guess what?
3: Did I win the tickets?
2: You're going to Jingle Ball. You did win some tickets. Congratulations.
3: Thank you so much.
2: You're welcome. Hey, Melissa, who do we have in the car in the background there?
3: I have my three boys and my two girls.
2: Holy crap. We got a full car here.
3: Oh, yeah.
2: Hey, guys, make some noise. Mom wants some Jingle Ball tickets. Who are you all most excited for?
3: Everybody, I think.
2: I love it. Well, hey, tell everyone where you're going to be on December 1st.
3: We are going to Jingle Ball.
2: Yep. Hey, the Kiss VIP sale, that sold out in like under 30 minutes again today. 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Congrats.
3: Thank you so, so much.
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right, literally 2 months from today, you will be having the best night of your entire life at Jingle Ball. 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Yes. 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

0: 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We've sent so many listeners.
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0: 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It's Matt Holliday, 106.1 Kiss FM. Who on this Jingle Ball lineup are we excited
1: for? My niece. She wants to see Cat Fight so bad.
0: Oh, man. Let's play Animal coming up next. And don't forget, tickets 4:30.

0: Okay, so who else out there tried this Kiss VIP sale this morning at 11 and it just failed miserably? Because you did, right?
1: I did, but I couldn't get through.
0: There were like 70,000 people waiting
1: in
0: the
1: queue.
0: It was insane. It was nuts.
1: I'm trying every option at the moment.
0: I appreciate the effort. Jingle Ball, I mean, it's going to be the most hype thing that happens this holiday season here in DFW for sure. Public on sale happens tomorrow at noon, so be ready on Ticketmaster. And also got tickets to give away here in 10 minutes, all right? So keep it on Kiss FM.
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0: All right, so let me just bring everyone on the phone here together. 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Here we go.
1: Okay,
0: hang on. Let me just... All right, I cut all the lines. I'm ready for you. I'm ready for you to be caller 20 and win Jingle Ball tickets. That is coming up next after this.

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1: Who are you?
2: I'm Chloe.
1: Chloe, you're going to Jingle Ball. You're caller 20.
3: Let's go!
1: Chloe, who are we eyeing on the lineup? I think I know who you're going to say.
2: Cat's eye.
1: I knew it. Hey, well, you're going to Jingle Ball. Tell everyone where you're going to be 2 months from today, December 1st.
2: I'm going to Jingle Ball.
1: Fort Worth, Diggy's Arena. Congrats again, Chloe.
2: Thank you.
1: And everybody else out there, look, this is going to be the biggest Jingle Ball, maybe in what, 10 years? But maybe ever, okay? The hype is insane. Public on sale tomorrow at noon. It's going to sell out. I'm going to tell you that right now. So you better be ready to go at 12 p.m. You can't not be there. Guys, Jingle Ball, it's going to be epic. So guess what? I got more tickets. 5:30, we'll hand them out.
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18: You have to be a part of it. 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I'm telling you that right now. Of course, I'm talking Jingle Ball. How do I know that? Well, the Capital One presale sold out in 30 minutes. The KISS VIP sale today sold out in 30 minutes. 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So be ready, Ticketmaster. 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
1: Yes, I did.
0: How'd that go for you?
1: Honestly, I was in the queue, and then I didn't get...
0: Dude, under 30 minutes.
1: It, so then I had to go back, and then by the time I had to go back, there was no tickets left.
0: Absolute craziness. I mean, like, how many people were you competing against?
1: 70,000, I think, but it was
0: 70,000. Well, hey, let me tell you how to get some tickets coming up next, and all the info you need to know about tomorrow, right?

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0: This morning at 11, I told you, right? 70,000 people were waiting in the queue. Probably more to get Jingle Ball tickets. It's Matt Holiday. You heard, right?
2: I heard.
0: It was insane, right?
2: Yes. It was like crazy.
0: It was crazy. Look. We got to get you some Jingle Ball tickets, all right? Hey, the Capital One pre-sale, that's sold out, 30 minutes. Kiss VIP sale today, under 30 minutes. Tomorrow, I mean, imagine, Jingle Ball tickets, they go out on sale to all of the Metroplex. How quickly they're going to go for Cat's Eye, Ludacris, and more. We got to get you some tickets, all right? So be ready. Ticketmaster tomorrow at noon, but it's all good if you want to win some free tickets. I got some at 5:30, all right?
2: All right.
0: Stick around.
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22: 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I'm Priscilla with 106.1 Kiss FM Traffic. 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

0: my gosh. 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
0: We haven't done them yet. They're coming up next, though, all right? 106.1 KISS FM. Hang out, okay?
1: Oh, all right.

0: 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Ticketmaster at noon. All right, be ready.
1: Okay, bye.

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1: Hi.
2: Hey, who are you?
1: I'm Adriana. Oh my God! Please tell me I'm the right.
2: Adriana,
1: color.
2: Where are you calling from?
1: I'm calling from Dallas on my way to Harlan.
2: Adriana,
1: oh my God.
2: Everyone's listening. Are you ready?
1: Yes.
2: You ready for the,
1: oh my
2: the
1: God,
2: good news?
1: No, no, no!
2: You're caller 20, and you're going to Jingle Ball. Congratulations!
1: Oh my God.
2: Hey,
1: yes.
2: Have you ever been to a Jingle Ball before of ours?
1: No, this will be a first time for me and my daughter. Oh, my God.
2: It is going to be a holiday tradition that you will take your daughter to every year now. Trust me.
1: I promise. Yes.
2: Okay?
1: Oh, my God.
2: It's going to be the best time ever.
1: Yes. Oh, my God. I love Kiss FM. 106.1. Yes.
2: Oh, man, is the best. Tell everyone where you're going to be December 1st.
1: I am going to Jingle Ball. Woohoo!
2: Congratulations. Hey, don't forget, y'all, public on sale tomorrow at noon. These tickets for these pre-sales have been going in under 30 minutes, so I would just be ready to go. 12 p.m. But Adriana, you are in.
1: Yeah, okay, awesome.
2: Okay.
1: Oh, my God, I love you guys.
2: Congrats.
1: Thanks, Matt. I love you so much.
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7: For the 106.1 KISS FM Traffic Center in Fort Worth, an earlier accident still causing delays westbound I-30 at Henderson. I'm Priscilla with 106.1 KISS FM Traffic. 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

like you like it. I'm a two-time, you ain't knew I'd win. Throw a shot like you tryna have a foot fight then. All my ops waiting for me to be you, I bet. Say, I got drive, I don't need a car. Money really all that we fiending for. I'm doing things they ain't seen before. Bands ain't dumb, but extreme is all.

I get it. It sucks. And I'm sorry that the tickets sold out so quickly. 8,000 tickets gone in like an hour. 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

And that's what I asked. 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

0: I want to publicly apologize. 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

I was getting threats. 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
7: For the 106.1 Kiss FM Traffic Center in Denton, look for road construction causing delays northbound 35 at North Loop 288. I'm Priscilla with 106.1 Kiss FM Traffic. 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
1: 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Cloudy tonight with a low of 72. 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